0: From the Sky News Centre at 1, Iran and the United States have reached a peace deal with an official signing due to take place in Switzerland on Friday. President Trump says it will bring peace and security to the whole region, while Tehran claims it forced the US to accept its terms. Sky's US correspondent Mark Stone says Mr. Trump's apparent fixation on opening the Strait of Hormuz is besides the point.
1: All the other reasons that Trump went to war, like regime change, that was something at one point, like trying to prevent Iran from getting a nuclear weapon. The same regime is in power now that was in power before. So, yes, this is positive, but it also looks like quite a significant mess.
0: It's thought Sir Keir Starmer will announce sweeping social media reforms later to protect under-16s online. A social media ban's expected to be announced at Downing Street following calls for change from parents. Government departments are deciding what to do with the Russian Shadow Fleet tanker seized by British armed forces. Troops intercepted it in the English Channel over the weekend in the first UK-led operation of its kind. Labour's former deputy leader Roy Hattersley has died at the age of 93. He was known as the party's nearly man after failing to gain the leadership and spending more than two decades of his 33 years as an MP on the opposition benches. Sport and Curaçao have made history with a first World Cup goal in their heavy 7-1 defeat to Germany. Captain and former Aston Villa midfielder Leandro Bacuna says they've done their country proud.
2: It's our first goal ever, you know, we qualified, first time ever, so I think the people will still be happy. They will cheer us on till the last game. No matter what we do, I think we are heroes. And yeah, we have to see where we can get some points to make them actually more happy than they are already.
0: Meanwhile, Japan grabbed a late equaliser in a 2-2 draw with the Netherlands. And Lewis Hamilton's cut Kimi Antonelli's lead in the Formula One driver's standings to 41 points after victory at the Barcelona-Catalunya Grand Prix. The seven-time champion hadn't previously won with Ferrari. That's the latest.
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1: If you see me on the street, looking for my friends, trying to find my feet with a bottle in my hand, don't judge me. 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
1: 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Annie. Fred West. He's a serial killer.
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13: From the Sky News Centre at 2, Iran and the United States have reached a peace deal with an official signing due to take place in Switzerland on Friday. President Trump says it will bring peace and security to the region, while Tehran claims it forced the US to accept its terms. The Prime Minister is set to announce sweeping social media reforms later, including a ban. There are reports the UK could follow Australia in raising the minimum age for sites like TikTok, Snapchat and Instagram to 16. Here's Culture Secretary Lisa Nandy.
14: It does mean you change the presumption at a very early age to stop the situation where kids as young as 8, 9, 10, 11 are going on to social media sites because all of their friends are on them at an age when they're not emotionally equipped to be able to cope with it.
13: Switzerland's rejected a population cap after becoming the first country in the world to hold a referendum on the issue. 45% supported a figure of 10 million, compared to 55% who didn't. The former Armed Forces Minister says it's great news if his resignation leads to changes in defence funding. Al Khan's resigned last week in a row about military spending. The Defence Secretary John Healey also stepped down. Sport and Curaçao have played their first World Cup game ever, and the Netherlands drew with Japan. Joe Rawson reports from the United States.
15: It didn't come alive until the second half, but what a 45 minutes in Dallas, with Japan scoring an 88-minute equaliser to draw 2-2 with the Netherlands. Virgil van Dijk and Kriencio Somerville got the goals for the Dutch. Earlier, it was a historic moment for Curaçao, but a result that strengthens the argument for those that say the expanded World Cup will see too many disparities in the group stages. They lost 7-1 to Germany.
13: And England cricketer Ollie Robinson is ruled out of the second test against New Zealand due to an injury. The bowler felt soreness in his knee after a training session on Friday. He'll now miss the game at the Oval, which starts on Wednesday. That's the latest from the Sky News Centre.
0: Ladies and gentlemen,
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5: From the Sky News Centre at 3, Iran and the United States have reached a peace deal with an official signing due to take place in Switzerland on Friday. President Trump says it will bring peace and security to the whole region, while Tehran claims it forced the US to accept its terms. Our US correspondent Mark Stone says Mr. Trump's vow to reopen the Strait of Hormuz isn't quite the point.
6: All the other reasons that Trump went to war, like regime change, that was something at one point, like trying to prevent Iran from getting a nuclear weapon, the same regime is in power now that was in power before. So yes, this is positive, but it also looks like quite a significant mess.
5: It's thought Sir Keir Starmer will announce sweeping social media reforms later to protect under-16s online. A social media ban's expected to be announced at Downing Street following calls for change from parents. A new attempt to legalise assisted dying in England and Wales has been started. Proposed legislation ran out of time in the House of Lords earlier this year. Now Labour MP Lauren Edwards says she'll reintroduce it to the Commons. Labour's former deputy leader Roy Hattersley has died at the age of 93. Sir Keir Starmer's leading tributes, calling him a giant of the Labour movement. Sport and Curaçao have made history with a first World Cup goal in their heavy 7-1 defeat to Germany. Captain and former Aston Villa midfielder Leandro Bacuna says they've done their country proud.
7: It's our first goal ever, you know, we qualified, first time ever, so I think the people will still be happy. They will cheer us on till the last game. No matter what we do, I think we are heroes. And yeah, we have to see where we can get some points to make them actually more happy than they are already.
5: Japan grabbed a late equaliser in their 2-2 draw with the Netherlands, and the Ivory Coast beat Ecuador 1-0. And Lewis Hamilton cut Kimi Antonelli's lead in the Formula One driver's standings to 41 points after taking victory at the Barcelona Catalunya Grand Prix. The 7-time world champion hasn't previously won with Ferrari. George Russell was second, with title holder Lando Norris in third. That's the latest.
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14: From the Sky News Centre at 4, Donald Trump says the Strait of Hormuz will open again this week as a peace deal's been agreed with Iran. But Tehran's deputy foreign minister says any understanding between the two nations doesn't necessarily mean there's trust. The US says it will bring peace and security to the whole region, while Iran claims it forced the US to accept its terms. The Prime Minister's set to announce sweeping social media reforms later, including a ban. There are reports the UK could follow Australia in raising the minimum age for sites like Snapchat to 16. Here's Culture Secretary Lisa Nandy.
15: It does mean you change the presumption at a very early age to stop the situation where kids as young as 8, 9, 10, 11 are going on to social media sites because all of their friends are on them at an age when they're not emotionally equipped to be able to cope with it.
14: Switzerland has rejected a population cap after becoming the first country in the world to hold a referendum on the issue. 45% supported a figure of 10 million, compared to 55% who didn't. A new attempt to legalise assisted dying in England and Wales has been launched. Proposed legislation ran out of time in the House of Lords earlier this year. Sport and Curaçao have played their first World Cup game ever, while the Netherlands drew with Japan. Joe Rawson reports from the States.
16: It didn't come alive until the second half, but what a 45 minutes in Dallas, with Japan scoring an 88-minute equaliser to draw 2-2 with the Netherlands. Virgil van Dijk and Crayencio Somerville got the goals for the Dutch. Earlier, it was a historic moment for Curaçao, but a result that strengthens the argument for those that say the expanded World Cup will see too many disparities in the group stages. They lost 7-1 to Germany.
14: Meanwhile, the Ivory Coast beat Ecuador 1-0. And England cricketer Ollie Robinson's out of the second test against New Zealand due to injury. The bowler suffered a sore knee on Friday. That's the latest from the Sky News Centre.
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7: From the Sky News Centre at 5, Donald Trump says the Strait of Hormuz will open again later this week as a peace deal's been agreed with Iran. But Tehran's Deputy Foreign Minister says any understanding between the two nations doesn't mean there's trust. Our US correspondent Mark Stone says the shipping lane that's vital for the world's oil supply isn't under President Trump's control.
8: He can't authorise it to be opened. It's not his authorisation. That's sort of Trumpian language that is frankly meaningless. This is a positive development, but it's full of pitfalls, it's full of jeopardy, and there are many different ways in which it could fall apart.
7: It's thought Sir Keir Starmer will announce sweeping social media reforms later to protect under 16s online. A social media ban's expected to be announced at Downing Street following calls for change from parents. But the Conservatives say it's shameful it's taken for the Prime Minister's job to be on the line for the government to U-turn on the issue. A new attempt to legalise assisted dying in England and Wales has begun. Proposed legislation ran out of time in the House of Lords earlier this year. The former Labour deputy leader Roy Hattersley has died aged 93. Sir Keir Starmer's leading tributes, calling him a giant of the Labour movement. Sport and Curaçao have made history with a first World Cup goal in their heavy 7-1 defeat to Germany. Captain and former Aston Villa midfielder Leandro Bacuna says they've done their country proud.
9: It's our first goal ever, you know, we qualified, first time ever, so I think the people will still be happy. They will cheer us on till the last game. No matter what we do, I think we are heroes. And yeah, we have to see where we can get some points to make them actually more happy than they are already.
7: Japan drew 2-2 with the Netherlands, while the Ivory Coast beat Ecuador 1-0. And Lewis Hamilton has cut Kimi Antonelli's lead in the Formula One driver's standings to 41 points after taking victory at the Barcelona Catalunya Grand Prix. It's the seven-time champion's first win for Ferrari. That's the latest. I'm Beth.
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0: 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Small talk about the weather.
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0: Icebreakers.
1: An interesting fact about yourself?
0: 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Biscuits.
2: Whoa.
0: Being too polite to take the last biscuit. 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Awkward Q&A.
1: Any questions? Anyone?
0: Sometimes in life you just know what you're getting. Like a luxury bed and a great night's sleep at Premier Inn. You know what you're getting with Premier Inn.

0: from the Sky News Centre at 6. The US and Iran say they've reached a deal to end their war. In a post on social media, President Trump says it will mean the Strait of Hormuz will reopen immediately and Tehran will never be allowed to have a nuclear weapon. Iran's Deputy Foreign Minister Kazim Gharibabadi spoke on state TV last night.
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0: The Prime Minister is expected to announce a ban on under-16s accessing social media this morning. Major platforms, including TikTok and Snapchat, are thought to be included. It's understood the ability to chat to strangers through gaming platforms like Roblox will also be stopped. Andy Burrows is from the charity the Molly Rose Foundation.
2: This is a hurried, panicked move. I can't see what could possibly have led to this decision being made at pace other than politics. If the Prime Minister has taken this decision for largely political reasons, he is gambling on children's safety.
0: A new attempt to legalise assisted dying in England and Wales has been launched. Labour MP Lauren Edwards says she'll reintroduce the bill to the Commons after it stalled through the House of Lords. Former Deputy Leader of the Labour Party, Lord Hattersley, died at the age of 93. Sir Keir Starmer described him as a giant of the Labour movement who never lost his belief in a more equal Britain. In sport, Lewis Hamilton has cut Kimi Antonelli's lead in the F1 drivers' standings to 41 points after victory at the Barcelona Catalunya Grand Prix. It's the first time he's won for Ferrari. With football, Germany made a confident start to their World Cup campaign with a 7-1 thrashing of tournament debutants Curaçao in Group E. Sweden are off to a great start after beating Tunisia 5-1 in Group F. In the same group, Japan and the Netherlands drew 2-2. That's the latest.
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5: Good morning. A mix of bright spells, the odd shower in parts today. Highs of around 17 degrees.
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0: Andrew and Amy.
1: Good morning and welcome along to the Curio Breakfast Show. We have made it through. It's Monday. Conor Brennan with you. Amy McGuckin, hello there.
2: Hello, good morning.
1: Good weekend.
2: Good weekend indeed,
1: yeah.
2: Yes.
1: What were you up to?
2: I was in the ice bowl and my parents were back from holiday, so I was on leaving Jay to a holiday, picking my parents up, so it's just taxi Amy.
1: Are you getting very jealous about all these people around you, all your loved ones off on holidays?
2: Yes, but I don't have too long to wait, only 2 weeks.
1: Yeah, okay. Very good.
2: So it's not too bad.
1: Taxi Amy, fair enough. Yeah. Very good.
2: Yeah.
1: Busy enough fun. I was working. I was DJing at a couple's wedding on Friday in the Merchant in Belfast.
2: Very nice.
1: I was in Newry on Saturday night. Caleb's football in between then too. And then last night I was just casually in Dublin hosting an awards night.
2: Whoa, that was busy.
1: So
2: you tired?
1: Yeah. Well, do you know what it is? I don't know about you guys in the 6 a.m. club that get up early for Monday, but there's something about Mondays where I feel completely fine.
2: Yes.
1: Tomorrow I'll hit a brick wall.
2: That's a scary thing when you feel fine on the Monday because you just know. But just you know, go through it with the adrenaline. I feel like that's what carries you through a Monday. So we'll do that.
1: We'll pick up the pieces tomorrow, will we? Andrew Ryan joining us on the show after 7 o'clock today as well. We'll be good to catch up with him.

0: coming up.
1: All right, let's get into your Monday morning. Will we give away another £1,500 this week with Spar and Eurospar?
2: Yes, we've got a finalist to get through today.
1: Up next, want to talk about comfort foods. This apparently is America's number one, and I want to hear yours.
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1: Comfort foods. Did we have any comfort food over the weekend? Maybe you'll have some comfort food today after the weekend, depending on what you were doing.
2: Possibly. There's different types of comfort food. There's like comfort food when you've had a big night, or there's comfort food like on a cold night.
1: Well, we'll get into that. America's number one comfort food of all time. They voted for it. What is it?
2: Pizza?
1: No, not pizza.
2: Burgers?
1: No, it's very American. They talk about it all the time.
2: Mac and cheese?
1: No. But along those lines, I guess. It's the grilled cheese.
2: Oh.
1: Grilled cheese sandwich.
2: Oh, it's a cheese toast. Oh, fair enough.
1: But it's an American delicacy, of course, because, you know, the grilled cheese sandwich, they say, is their number one comfort food of all time. Cheese toasty is all right, actually.
2: Ham and cheese toasty would be more my style.
1: Just anything in a toasty.
2: That toasty maker buttered the bread on the opposite sides.
1: Yes.
2: You know what I mean? Yes, like on the outside. Heaven on earth.
1: Lovely.
2: So, a wee bit of crisps on the side.
1: Oh, yeah.
2: You can't beat that. You actually can't.
1: That's pretty good, actually.
2: So good.
1: We'll give that one to America. If they invented it, maybe they did invent the cheese toasty, I don't know. What is your, apart from that, then your go-to comfort food?
2: Go-to comfort food? Oh, toasty is pretty good. If it's just something you can make in the house. Oh, toasty's pretty good.
1: You can't really make comfort food in the house.
2: No, if it's proper comfort food, I would say probably pizza. Good pizza.
1: Pizza's good.
2: Pizza is good. Chinese. If you're in the mood for it.
1: I love a Chinese.
2: Indian.
1: See, if I'm tired, Chinese for some reason.
2: I know.
1: Chilling on the sofa.
2: I prefer probably Peshwari Naan. Oh, so good.
1: Mm.
2: No?
1: Or, yeah, it's okay. Indian's okay. It's very rich. It's only every now and again. Pizza's good. The place with the...
2: chicken?
1: The golden thing. The golden arch.
2: Oh, yeah. Burgers. That's not comfort food for me because it's just not enough.
1: You just buy loads of it.
2: I know, but I don't. You know, I always go, well,
1: it is.
2: You know.
1: You buy enough.
2: No, that's not proper comfort food in my eyes.
1: Okay. It's only Monday morning and we're talking about all the bad food. So sorry if you just jumped into the car and you're like, this is the week.
2: This is hard
1: week,
2: for me.
1: New me. We start on a Monday. We start the health kicks on a Monday and we're on talking about McDonald's and Chinese food.

0: coming up.
1: All right, after 7 o'clock this morning, we'll do today's percentage thingy thing. We'll also say hello to Andrew Ryan. Up first, before 7, do you say please and thank you to the AI chatbots? More next.
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0: Joe and Amy.
1: Okay, be honest, when you're using ChatGPT or Claude or Gemini or any of these chatbots, are you saying please and thank you?
2: My dad is extremely polite to his AI chatbot, I've heard him. He sends it voice notes, which I do as well, rather than having to type it out. That's just like ultimate lazy hack.
1: No, the voice notes is good. I get the voice notes, yeah.
2: And he goes, that would be great, thank you very much, at the end of the request, yeah, so which is very nice of him.
1: A lot of people are throwing in the niceties because they feel when AI takes over the world, like Terminator, you know, they'll know the good ones and the people that were rude to them, etc.
2: Have you watched Amandaland? That happens in Amandaland.
1: I haven't watched Amandaland.
2: Oh, it's very funny. That's very good.
1: It's funny?
2: Yeah.
1: But it's about AI taking over the world.
2: Well, it's just one of the ladies in it. She's just being very polite to her AI chatbot for that reason.
1: Apparently being polite to your chat GPTs and the likes is a waste of energy. It's very bad for the environment. So you know the way... Yeah, so you know the way AI, it uses so much like power. It's like a big problem. You know, they're saying the amount it takes to power these big data centers and everything is just crazy, right?
2: Oh, no.
1: So skipping niceties could save between 87 and 98 gigawatt hours a year. So in real life terms, what does that mean?
2: Yeah.
1: Such an amount would power a city of about 330,000. That's roughly Belfast. Roughly Belfast for a year.
2: No.
1: Yeah.
2: So even us just sitting saying silly things to ChatGPT is bad for the environment.
1: Terrible.
2: I never would have even thought
1: it's just,
2: that.
1: Well, it's such a power drain.
2: It's awful.
1: Because bots use energy for breaking down users' input into it, what it calls, you know, it processes these things called tokens and messages, including unnecessary fillers such as gratitude. ChatGPT is the world's most used chatbot.
2: Yeah.
1: It processes around 2.5 billion prompts per day. From its 900 million weekly users. So it means mammoth amount of tokens are generated by people just saying hello.
2: Oh no, that's awful. I don't want to know that it's bad for the environment. That's awful.
1: So strip it down.
2: So I'm really not being very good to the environment because I ask it far too much.
1: Just strip it all back.
2: Oh no.
1: If we cut out the niceties, think about that. It could power Belfast for a year.
2: Wow, I'm definitely going to do that now. Or will I? Because you still feel bad. It's because it's so lovely back to you. And it's like, oh, brilliant idea. And you're like, oh, thanks.
1: It's absolutely gaslighting you. Do you know they do gaslight the absolute life out of you as well?
2: They're like, maybe that would be good, maybe not.
1: Or if it gets something wrong, for example, and you're like, well, clearly not because of this.
2: It's like, oh my goodness, I'm so sorry.
1: You're absolutely right, Amy. Yeah. You know? Silly me.
2: Oh, I feel bad for you.
1: You know, and then it's taking over your house and driving your car into it.
2: Okay.

0: reinforcements.
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17: From the Q Radio newsroom at 7 o'clock, I'm Jim McLean, and these are your top stories this morning. The US and Iran have announced a framework for peace. It aims to bring an end to the fighting on all fronts, including in Lebanon, and will see a key shipping channel reopened. The two sides are due to sign the deal in Switzerland on Friday. Meanwhile, at least nine people have been killed following Russian strikes on Ukraine overnight. 70 missiles and over 600 drones were fired on both Kyiv and Kharkiv. Ukrainian officials say more than 100,000 people are currently without power. Nationally, the Prime Minister is to announce sweeping reforms around children's use of social media this morning. It's Keir Starmer's expected to ban young people under the age of 16 from major platforms, including TikTok, Snapchat and Instagram. The government's previously announced any future legislation would apply here in Northern Ireland. A 16-year-old boy is due in court, charged in connection with a short period of rioting in Derry, Londonderry at the weekend. It broke out in the Bishop Street and Naylor's Row area of the city on Saturday evening. Four other teenage boys have been released, including a 14-year-old unconditionally. And finally, scientists have made a new discovery about the history of the Giant's Causeway. Cutting-edge research has reconstructed a new timeline for volcanic activity across Northern Ireland. The events formed the regions, including the causeway, in just 5.5 million years, 8 million years less than the previous estimates. That's your headline news just after 7 o'clock. Jane has more local stories next.
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0: The council is encouraging anyone attending Armed Forces Day at Christie Park in Coleraine this Saturday to plan their journeys in advance. You should use public transport where possible. There's also a free park and ride service throughout the day from Rugby Avenue playing fields. And DERA is reminding farmers and landowners about the need to control certain types of weeds. These include ragwort, creeping thistle, spear thistle and broad and curled leaved docks. Failure to comply can result in prosecution. Check the DERA website for more details.
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22: Starting with Gaelic football, Tyrone through to the last eight of the All-Ireland Championship as they beat Mayo by a point at Healy Park yesterday. Meanwhile, Armagh, Donegal and Monaghan are among the sides who'll find out who they'll face in round three of the competition when the draw is made later this morning. Northern Ireland were beaten in the semi-final of the World Cup of Darts. They lost to the Netherlands, who were eventually pipped the title by England in the final. And at the World Cup, Germany made a confident start to their campaign with a 7-1 thrashing of tournament debutants Caracaso in Group E. Sweden are also off to a great start, beating Tunisia 5-1 in Group F. In the same group, Japan twice came from behind to secure a 2-2 draw against the Netherlands. In today's action, Spain face Cape Verde, Uruguay play Saudi Arabia and Belgium take on Egypt in Seattle. That's your news and sport just after 7 o'clock. I'm Jim McLean. I'll have more headlines in half an hour.
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24: 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Good morning. Bright today, mainly dry. 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

0: Andrew and Amy.
1: Good morning, Andrew Ryan.
2: Good morning.
1: Good morning. You were getting some abuse there this morning from the 6am club, saying they need to change the breakfast show to Connor and Amy because your other man's never there. We're nice to you this morning. Busy weekends.
2: Oh, late one last night working.
3: Mm-hmm. Where were you last night?
2: Oh, in Belfast, I had to do something, but it was late, so.
1: Yeah.
2: Okay. Yeah.
1: Very good. Well, nice to see you. Good weekend all round.
2: Yeah, it was really good, really good. Really, really good. Really enjoyed it. Busy with shows, 5 shows.
1: Very good.
3: You had a relaxing spa weekend as well.
1: Yeah, you were
3: nice.
1: Busy living your influencer life.
2: Influencer life, yeah. Went to the Galgorm for the first time.
3: And you enjoyed it?
2: It was really good.
3: Good.
2: Fair play to them.
3: Nice and relaxing.
2: Annoyingly good. Like, nothing to complain about, you know, that
3: good.
2: Kind of thing. Like,
3: that's yeah. rare for Andrew Ryan. That's a compliment indeed.
2: You turn up and you go, all right, what's going on here? And you go, oh, it's actually really nice.
1: Very good. Were there lots of people around taking selfies and stuff?
2: No.
1: No, it was nice.
2: Yeah, it's good.
1: Very good. Okay.
3: Of Andrew, you mean, or of themselves?
1: just of themselves. Yeah,
2: why you asking me that for?
1: You're part of that clique now.
3: I did go out for a bit on Friday night and we've got a message. And actually, whenever I got out of my taxi, the lovely taxi driver, Mickey, was like, can I get a selfie with you? And I was like, you're lucky that it's 11:30 at night, because if it was 3:30 in the morning, I don't know if I'd be wanting to get a selfie with you. Yeah, but his cousin Geraldine's just sent in the photos, so there we go. Big shout out to you.
1: Oh, very good.
3: Nice taxi drivers. You get loads of nice taxi drivers here in the chat away.
1: Yeah.
3: I love a wee taxi chat.
1: Yeah. Shout out, I just want to do a quick shout out to a lady called Hannah, who was running the awards that I was doing last night in Dublin. Hannah had a bit of a nightmare. She was flying over from Scotland and the airline didn't put her luggage on the plane.
3: Oh, ooh. Nightmare. And she was going to an event.
1: Yeah. And she went, you know, to the customer service desk to try and figure out what was going on. And she said, quote, the lady on the customer service desk just looked at her and went, you know, sometimes bags just don't go on planes.
3: Yeah.
1: I've been told that too. That's a tagline.
3: Yeah.
1: Put that on your ads. Put that on the side of your airplane.
3: I know.
1: You know, sometimes bags just don't go on planes.
3: Nah, did she get to the event?
1: I love that.
3: Did she have an outfit?
1: Just what she was wearing, yeah. An absolute shocker.
3: Oh, an absolute shocker.
2: We have one of these key rings, you know, it's a tracker.
3: Tag.
1: Oh, yeah.
2: They just track it.
1: Yeah, that's good. Like an AirTag type thing.
3: We had that before, but it's still, you can just see it in a different country. It doesn't help sometimes.
1: Yeah, it didn't leave Scotland. But then another fella on the plane, he had the same issue, and his bag, for some reason, was on the way to Seattle. So I don't know what was going on yesterday at the airport. We'll do the first percentage thingy thing of the week. After Neo, good morning.

0: Noah Kahan, that is Doors. Good morning.
1: The percentage thingy thing.
0: It is well and truly wedding season. Just detailing out a wedding over the weekend. I've got two this weekend.
2: Whoa, it is wedding season then, yeah.
0: A lot of chat with brides. 80% of brides do what? Sorry, did I say 80? 87%.
2: Whoa, even more, okay.
3: What a difference.
0: 87% of brides do what?
3: Have second thoughts.
0: No. My mind went...
2: I know, me too.
0: Went mad there. I really thought you were saying something else. No, they don't have second thoughts, thankfully. Maybe some do, but not 87%. I would be out of a job.
2: They have a hen do.
0: Very good. Yeah, I like that. Good guess. Yeah.
3: They believe the person they're marrying may not be... No. No, that's too negative.
2: Okay.
0: No. Wrong. They believe that the person they marry would be the love of their life. And the 13% are doing it for money.
2: What?
0: No.
2: What are these answers? I don't know.
0: 87% of brides do what?
2: Cut their wedding cake.
0: Ah, you see, Amy's thinking this morning.
3: Cry on the morning of their wedding.
0: Could be happy tears.
3: Could be happy tears.
0: Not the right answer. What are we saying? Maybe we have a few brides-to-be listening to the show today.
3: I know.
0: Go.
3: 87% of brides invite people to their wedding they don't actually want to invite, but they feel they have to.
0: Very good, yeah. Well, again, it is kind of negative, but it's not a bad guess. 07702 687 001. Have a guess there on WhatsApp. 87%, massive percentage of brides do what?
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2: Good morning. Traffic is looking quite quiet this morning. I'm not seeing any unusual incidents or delays as of yet. If you do spot anything, you can let us know about it whenever it's safe to do so. 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

0: 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Newsman Jim's got our headlines.
1: Good morning. The United States and Iran say they've reached a deal to end their war. The price of oil has fallen since it was announced overnight. President Trump claims the agreement will see the Strait of Hormuz reopened immediately. The agreement should be signed on Friday. Meanwhile, at least 9 people have been killed following overnight Russian strikes in Ukraine. 70 missiles and over 600 drones were fired in both Kyiv and Kharkiv. A week on from the brutal knife attack in Belfast, that triggered several nights of race hate riots here. Police are investigating a suspected racially motivated arson attack on a car in the north of the city. And the Prime Minister is due to announce sweeping reforms around children's use of social media this morning. Keir Starmer is expected to ban young people under the age of 16 from many major platforms, including TikTok, Snapchat and Instagram. Any future legislation will apply here in Northern Ireland. So that's all from me. I'll have your news in full at 8 o'clock.

0: Calvin Harris and Jazzy Satisfied. Good morning, it's Security of Breakfast Show 7:35. Let's wrap this one up.
1: The percentage thingy thing.
0: All right, we asked you this morning, 87% of brides do this. What is it?
2: Okay, let's see some of the guesses. Is it believe in traditional good luck charms?
0: Is that the something borrowed?
2: New and something blue and yes.
0: Something old and...
2: Yes, something new, that's it.
0: I haven't saw that in a while, actually. Not correct. Hi, Elaine.
3: Organise the whole wedding themselves.
4: Oh, God.
2: You do hear quite a lot of that, don't you?
4: Yeah. Have the first dance wearing trainers. No. 87% of brides get into debt for their wedding.
0: Oh.
2: Quite a lot of people saying plan their own wedding. Is it set up gift shops online for items they actually need?
0: No. Help their partner write their speech.
2: Oh, okay. Yeah, I'd say that's common enough, probably.
0: Have a storyboard.
2: Oh, like a vision board, maybe, yeah. Is it find their dream dress on the first visit to the shop?
0: Not correct. 87% of brides destroy a good man.
2: Whoa. Oh, who said that?
4: That's from Julie.
0: There's always one. yeah, there. I see Scott, I think, is the only one that's got it right, which is really, I thought it was so obvious. There are. Have an affair. No.
2: Have a second day, like a day two.
0: Oh, yeah. The day twos are popular now. I thought it was so obvious. Maybe that's why.
2: Bury
0: maybe
2: the sausage
0: it was too
2: the night before.
0: Oh, burying the sausage the night.
4: What?
0: Bury the sausage what's the
2: that?
0: Night before.
2: Do you know about that?
4: No.
2: Oh, you didn't bury the sausage the night before your wedding?
4: Never even heard of that.
2: So, traditionally, people say that if you want it to not rain on your wedding, you go out and you bury a sausage in the garden or...
4: Oh, no, we put out the Child of Prague. Oh,
2: okay.
0: What's the Child of Prague?
2: Same thing, is it? Stops it raining.
4: The Child of Prague, it's a religious thing. Well, I don't put it out, but somebody put out the Child of Prague so it doesn't rain.
0: Oh, and like a little car, like a little postcard
4: a little
0: type thing, is it?
4: Oh, right. I don't know. I don't do it, but I know of that. Like.
0: Okay. It was a nice day for your wedding, so maybe it worked. Throw the bouquet over the shoulder. No, it's not that. I think Scott is the only one that's got it right today. So you're going to hate me. 87% of brides do what? Wear white.
2: Okay, yeah.
0: That's it.
2: We're
0: white.
2: It was too obvious this time. We missed it. It was right in front of our nose.
0: Yeah, what's the other colours?
2: Well, maybe off-white or cream. Or it could be any colour you
0: want,
2: I suppose.
0: Orange.
2: Some people wear black dresses and all. You know,
0: black dresses?
2: White.
0: It's your wedding.
2: Did you ever watch Selling Sunset, Connor?
0: No. Kingfisher, hold me down. It's good.

0: Kingfish, your home time. Good morning, it's a Q-Radio Breakfast Show. We'll do our entertainment news before 8 o'clock this morning. 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
1: Good morning. The M1 is slow. That's approaching Broadway. The M2, Foreshore to Nelson Street off slip. And the West Link, that's going towards the M2 and M3. 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

0: Teddy Swims, Mr. Know-It-All on the Curio Breakfast Show. Big shout out to all the kids at Whitehead Primary School this morning. Good luck for their sports day today.
1: Oh, good luck.
0: And most importantly, pray that the rain stays off.
1: Yes, hopefully so.
0: Yeah. Coming up a little later on the show today, Spar and Eurospar. We're hopefully going to give away another £1,500.
1: Yes, we've got another game to play this week.
0: Another cash dash. I think we're taking penalties this week.
1: Okay, yes, football themed.
0: That's what we're going to be doing, football themed, but we're going to make it easy for you. More on the way a little later. For now,
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0: First up this morning, Ed Sheeran has confirmed that he's taken some time away from music. He is currently on the American leg of his Loop tour, which saw him take to the stage at the State Farm Stadium in Arizona on Saturday. And he said it's going to be his last time here for a while, and he might take some time off once this tour has ended and do the whole sort of dad thing. So if I don't see you for a while, I love you, thank you for coming. He does that every
1: does
0: couple
1: that.
0: Of years, doesn't
1: and listen,
0: he?
1: And then he comes out with loads of songs, so you know, he still treats us. It's not like
0: he does it right. He does like a year on and a year off sort of thing.
1: And he'll probably be songwriting, I would imagine, in the year off, so we'll get lots of Ed Sheeran to come. In other news, Perry Edwards, she tied the knot with Alex Oxlade-Chamberlain in an intimate and glitzy church ceremony in Portugal on Saturday. So their service began after 3 p.m. and had around 70 close family and friends. So guests were all treated to a 5-piece orchestra inside the church, and the service lasted for 30 minutes.
0: And Justin Trudeau is blaming boyfriend duties for missing Canada's first World Cup match. The former Canadian Prime Minister chose instead to support his girlfriend Katy Perry as she performed at the US opening ceremony.
1: I wonder, was everyone raging?
0: I'm sure they were. That is you. Caught up for now.
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5: 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I promise you it won't happen again.

0: Morning, Garrix. I'm Ed Sheeran on the Curio Breakfast Show. Good morning. After 8 o'clock, then we've got to chat a little bit about the World Cup so far. Have you been watching it?
1: Yeah.
0: And more importantly, some of the abominations of these American football chants.

0: 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Want to win up to £1,500?
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14: From the Q Radio newsroom at 8 o'clock, I'm Jim McLean, and these are your top stories this morning. The United States and Iran said they've reached a deal to end their war. The price of oil has fallen since it was announced overnight. President Trump claims the agreement will bring peace and security to the Middle East, and the Strait of Hormuz will be reopened once it's signed on Friday. But senior US diplomat Alan Eyre claims America has not achieved its strategic objectives.
15: Yes, we sunk their navy. Yes, we blew up their Air Force, but Iran's nuclear program it still exists. It's going to be able to reconstitute its missiles. It's going to be able to close the Strait of Hormuz anytime it wishes to in the future. So there are no real winners in this war.
14: Meanwhile, a number of people have been killed following overnight Russian strikes on Ukraine. 70 missiles and over 600 drones were fired on both the capital Kyiv and Kharkiv. Back home, police are investigating a suspected racially motivated arson attack in Rathcoole. A car in Mournbeg Drive was set alight late last night. It follows a spate of incidents over the weekend and a week on from the brutal knife attack in North Belfast that triggered several nights of disorder here. It's also emerged a US training vessel has cancelled its trip to Belfast this week due to the recent unrest. It was due to dock here for several days and would have brought around 500 maritime cadets to the city. In Derry, Londonderry, a 16-year-old boy is due in court later, charged in connection with rioting in the city at the weekend. It broke out for a short period on Bishop Street and Naylor's Row on Saturday evening. Four other teenage boys have been released, including a 14-year-old unconditionally. And the Prime Minister is due to shortly announce sweeping reforms around children's use of social media. Keir Starmer is expected to ban young people under the age of 16 from many major platforms, including TikTok, Snapchat and Instagram. The government's previously confirmed any future legislation would apply here in Northern Ireland. That's your headline news just after 8 o'clock. Jane has more local stories next.
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2: The council is encouraging anyone attending Armed Forces Day at Christie Park and Coleraine this Saturday to plan their journeys in advance. You should use public transport where possible. There's also a free park and ride service throughout the day from Rugby Avenue playing fields. And DARA is reminding farmers and landowners about the need to control certain types of weeds. These include ragwort, creeping thistle, spear thistle and broad and curled leaved docks. Failure to comply can result in prosecution. Check the DARA website for more details.
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13: 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Happy with the point. 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
14: Starting with Gaelic football, Tyrone are through to the last eight of the All-Ireland Championship. They beat Mayo by 1 point after it finished 22-18 yesterday at Healy Park. They join Cork, Galway and Louth in the draw of the quarter-finals. While Armagh, Donegal and Monaghan are among the counties, you'll find out later this morning who they'll face in round three when the draw is made in a short period. The World Cup of Darts, Northern Ireland were beaten in the semi-finals by the Netherlands. The Dutch were eventually pipped to the title by England in the final. And at the World Cup, Germany and Sweden have both made impressive starts to their campaigns. The Germans beat Curaçao 7-1, while Japan thrashed Tunisia 5-1. Japan and the Netherlands played out a 2-2 draw. In today's game, Spain face Cape Verde, Uruguay play Saudi Arabia and Belgium take on Egypt. That's your news and sport just after 8 o'clock. I'm Jim McLean. I'll have more headlines in half an hour.
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19: Thank you, Newsman Jim. Good morning. Bright today, mainly dry. Highs around 19 degrees.

0: 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Good morning. It's the Q-Radio Breakfast Show. 8:10. Are we enjoying the World Cup so far?
1: I'm loving it, actually, I must admit.
0: You are looking forward to it as well.
1: I'm actually really enjoying it. Been impressed so far, I'll be honest. Obviously, watching a lot of highlights rather than full games. But yes. I watched Japan, Netherlands highlights.
2: Was it good?
1: 2-2.
2: Right?
1: Yeah, that was good.
0: So the football has been good?
1: I'll be honest with you, yeah, it has. Fair play to them.
0: And what about the spectacle of the World Cup? Have you soaked it all in?
1: The stadium that they played in last night, I think it was in Kansas. It was American Football Stadium.
0: Huge. And
1: Julie said to me, "Oh my God, it's great that they built these stadiums just for the World Cup." I was like, "No, they didn't, Julie. They didn't. These are American football stadiums."
0: They can do football stadiums. What they can't do is chants. Maybe you've seen some of these videos going around.
3: Because we support the US, US. That's the way we like it. We like it. We love it. Oh. It's called soccer. It's called soccer.
4: I believe that we will win. I believe that we will win.
1: Oh, God.
0: Shocking. Shocking. They can't do it. Although, to be honest, there's a lot comparing them to the English ones. England play one in a couple of days. Don't they play on Wednesday? Theirs aren't much better.
5: Oh, but your birds are fit.
6: I'll be running round Wembley with my
0: You know, they're not great.
2: Slightly different.
0: Football chances
1: aren't.
2: A lot more aggressive.
0: Yeah, a lot more aggressive. So that leads us to... Good morning, Yasmin.
2: Good morning.
0: Yas is good to hear, isn't it?
2: I know, I love that bit of music. I get goosebumps.
0: Yas is in today in her Yes Sir I Can Boogie Scotland t-shirt. Were you cheering on your beloved Scotland?
2: I was, yes. We were in a hotel room, actually, and the annoying thing is the TV kept switching off. Really annoying. It's like, you know, tense moments as well. But yeah, no, I was there. I went to bed at 4:45.
0: Whoa.
2: Sunday morning, yeah.
0: Wow.
2: And then I came back to Belfast, and then my friend had a Scottish party for me as well.
0: What's a Scottish party?
2: It was just like a Scottish themed party.
0: Okay.
2: Like they had like little salt tires, and honestly, the attention to detail.
1: And then the police turned up.
2: But no, it was really good. Honestly, what a night. I just love being a Scottish
1: fan.
2: Now,
1: Yaz, you're a big football fan.
2: Yeah.
1: Okay, I'll give you an example of how much of a big football fan Yaz is. She turned around to me a minute ago, "Could you see that yesterday? Germany got 7 points." I was like, "No, they got 7 goals, yes.
2: I meant 7 goals.
1: And then she goes, "Why wasn't Craig Gordon playing for Scotland the other day?"
2: That annoyed me.
1: And then she's like, "Because he's really good looking." I'm like, they don't get picked based on how they're good looking. He's a 42, 43 year old goalkeeper. That's a reserve goalkeeper. But Yaz is like, if they're good looking, they gotta play.
2: I was really disappointed. I like Angus Gunn, but I really wanted Craig Gordon to be on that. I was waiting on him. I was like, where's Craig Gordon?
1: Don't substitute a goalkeeper unless there's been an injury.
0: Well, listen, it's a great start to Scotland's campaign, right?
2: Isn't it just?
0: It's a great start. And we thought, you know, Scotland need new football chants.
2: Yeah.
0: So we're going to try and come up with one or two for you this morning with the help of some listeners, hopefully. I thought of this in the shower, so don't judge me.
2: Okay.
0: Delirious thoughts. It was a late night last night, so I won't try and do the accent or anything because I can't. But I'm thinking, we are Scotland. We love Aaron Brew.
2: Uh-huh, we do, yeah.
0: We are Scotland. We are coming for you.
2: Oh.
0: We are Scotland. We love Aaron Brew. We are Scotland. We'll batter you.
2: Okay. Oh, but yes, because that it's a play on words. Yeah, that's good. I like that.
0: You batter, really batter, you batter everything.
2: I know. Oh, yes.
7: That brings it on to mine.
0: Okay.
7: Actually, the one I was thinking of when you were talking about this earlier. Okay. Deep fried pizza, deep fried Mars. That's how we got this far.
2: I like that.
0: That's not bad.
2: I love a deep fried pizza. So
1: if you said that in an American accent, it would be. W along the lines of some of the American ones.
7: Maybe if you had to do it properly, it would be better. Or it would have more of an effect.
1: Mine's one line.
0: Go.
1: You can shove your footballs up your kilts.
2: I think that's actually like that makes me want to sing one of these Scottish songs that I grew up with.
0: Give us one for inspiration.
2: Oh, but no, this is about Canny Shove Your Granny
7: Off a Bus.
2: Yeah, like JLS sang it at one of the
0: shove
2: gigs.
0: Shove Your Granny Off a Bus.
2: You can't shove your granny because she's your mammy's mammy. Yep.
1: Can't shove a granny off a bus. So that's a sign of love in Scotland. That's a sign of love in Scotland.
2: I actually do like Amy's because I like, the fact that she mentioned deep fried pizza.
7: I know, which I've
2: and
7: never
2: I do
7: even
2: love
7: tried,
2: that. It's like my favorite thing to get out of the chippy. It's my favorite delicacy.
7: I do like a deep fried Mars. I've had that.
2: Yeah.
0: Can you beat it? Can we have a new football chant for Scotland, please? 07702-687-001. We'll have to be voice notes if you think you've got something better than Amy's or Andrew's. Or mine.
7: Okay.
0: Or tirelessly on.

0: Olivia Rodrigo and The Cure. Yaz is chuckling away to herself.
1: Yeah. Some of these are really funny.
0: We'll get you to read them out because you'll obviously do them better than us.
1: Do you want me to read them? Sorry. Okay, we've got William in Belfast. Says, okay, we are Scotland, super Scotland. No one like us. We don't care. We love Bucky, battered Mars bars. And we've all got ginger hair. Calm down. I know they don't all. Oh, that's not part of the chant. I went too far. Right. Okay. Hold on. Is this another one here? Oh, we've got one here. Oh wait. Right. We're Scotland strong. We're Scotland cheeky. We'll send you home with haggis and a wedgie. I thought it was going to be Ouija would have rhymed, but Ouija's glass, yeah. Ouija, but wedgie. Okay. We're fueled by iron brew and we're here to win. You'll be tasting defeat like it's poured from a tin. I like that one. Yeah, I like that. We've got our iron brew and we're never done. Tartan Army marching till the battle's won. We shout freedom with all our heart. You face Scotland, we'll tear you apart.
2: That one's good. That's
1: my favourite. Shannon.
3: That was a very good one.
1: That's really good.
4: Yeah,
1: that's good.
4: I don't think the tearing apart thing is.
0: It's maybe a bit much.
4: I think when Scott. I'm in Edinburgh this week. Right?
1: I know.
4: So I'm going to Edinburgh Friday till Sunday, and I want to go out in Edinburgh to watch the game because it's at 11 o'clock and I finish work at 10.
3: Perfect.
4: So I don't know where to go. I'm on my Todd, so I don't know what to do, but I'd be worried about you now in the next match.
1: I know. Yes. Yeah, you don't think we're going to win the next match.
4: Morocco are very, very, very good.
3: Okay.
4: Yeah, like Morocco really stuck it to Brazil the other day. Like,
3: big good atmosphere.
4: Even though they only drew with them, but they were relentless going forward, and Scotland got attacked down the middle of Loch Gantaty, and Morocco, you know, I feel like the journey.
0: Even with this music?
1: Oh, no.
4: The journey is ending.
1: I think that I'll be going to the heat, though. I feel for the heat. You know, it's going to be about 5 o'clock in the evening.
0: Yeah, it's going to be hot.
1: Yeah, it's going to be hot for the Scottish team, for sure.
0: Well, there you are. Thank you very much,
1: Thank
0: Jasmine.
1: Thank you, guys. Thanks.
5: But they may take our lives, but they'll never take

0: Dave again, Baby Rex. I'm good on the Curio Breakfast Show. Good morning, it's 8:23, boys and girls. If you've just jumped into the car on the school run, we've got some artastic passes, Child's Play on the way in a bit.
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3: Good morning. The M1 is slow going from Lagan Bridge to Broadway. The M2 foreshore to Nelson Street off slip. The West Link towards the M2, M3, and in Armagh, the Newry Road is quite slow now. If you have spotted anything else, you can let us know about it when it's safe to do so. 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

0: Right, Dave Blige, Family Affair. Good morning, it's Security of Breakfast Show. Just gone 8:30 now on your Monday morning, and Newsmind Jim has got our headlines.
1: Good morning. The Prime Minister is holding a press conference as he announces sweeping changes around children's use of social media. Keir Starmer is promising to call time on a system that's failing our young people with a ban on access to platforms like TikTok, Snapchat and Instagram. In the Middle East, the United States and Iran say they've reached a deal to end their war. The price of oil has fallen since it was announced. President Trump claims the Strait of Hormuz will be reopened immediately once it's signed on Friday. Back home, police are investigating a suspected racially motivated arson attack in Rathcoole. A car in Moranbeg Drive was set alight late last night. It follows a spate of similar incidents over the weekend, including one where a group of men targeted a house on Donegal Avenue and assaulted two people as they left the property. And finally, the recent unrest has also led to a US training vessel cancelling its trip to Belfast. It was due to dock here for several days and would have brought around 500 maritime cadets to the city. They're going to Southampton instead, so they are missing out on the Belfast experience. Oh. And just that note, newsman Jim just sitting in the little office.
0: What's
1: on his own.
0: What is it?
1: Yous were having all the crack about World Cup songs.
2: Do you want to do a chant?
1: Yous were all sitting here having your written there next door. You were all sitting there having your wee coffee and you're like,
0: You're doing serious news out there.
1: Would you like to come in?
2: Jim, you do one.
1: Don't come in and don't speak to the mannequin guy. You know, he'll say mannequin. He'll say mannequin. To say that, but I was just like, it's fine. As Ross in Friends says, I'm fine.
0: Would you like the Braveheart music, Jim?
1: Well, I don't know if it'll work, because I did write a little one.
2: Okay, oh, yeah, I knew you had one. Right. Oh.
1: I feel the vibes. Scotland. This one's for you. Haggis and Iron Brew. Come on, Scotland, give us a goal. Ooh, we got a corner. Ooh, we beat Haiti. Front, have you got the next page? Come on, lads, do it for Yaz, do it for Susan Boyle, do it for Nessie, do it for the unicorn. Just don't come home too soon.
2: Oh, that was worth the wait.
1: There we go. That's fine. That's fine, Jim.
3: Very good.
0: Cheering up.
1: I'm telling it. Yeah.
3: I'm mad as well because
1: I got emotion.
3: Because you hate Scotland. You were telling me you hate visiting there. You don't.
1: You know, you're everybody
3: fan of the place.
1: Realize that any time I walk past Yaz, I just feel the need to go to Scotland.
0: Don't ruin it.
1: Sorry.

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2: Good morning. The M1 is slow going from Lagan Bridge to Broadway. The M2 foreshore to Nelson Street off slip. The West Link towards the M2, M3. Great Victoria Street, that's towards Fisherwick Place. And in Armagh, there's heavy traffic on the Newry Road. 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
2: Hello.
1: Hello.
2: What's your... know who the actor is.
1: Yeah, yeah. What's your name?
2: My name's Emmett.
1: Emmett, right.
2: I'm here.
1: Okay, and where are you from?
2: I'm from Belfast.
1: Very good, very good. And are you going to school this morning or what?
2: I'm going to school this morning, yeah.
1: Yeah, what are you doing for the summer? Have you got any plans this summer?
2: Yeah, I'm going to go swimming a lot.
1: Swimming?
3: Go-karting. Nice. Oh, wow. Swimming and go-karting with
1: swimming
3: that?
1: And go-karting. Wow.
2: Yeah, that. I don't know what the character is.
1: Oh, yeah, what is it?
2: It's Garfield.
3: Let's see if you're right.
4: Well done. You're right. It's Garfield.
3: Brilliant. Very good job. I like the way you didn't have much time for us for the small talk there. It was like, right, let's get to the point. Let me win this.
5: Bosh, it's Monday. Let me get it done.
1: Yeah, who's there with you, Emmett?
2: Oh, my mom and Evan.
1: Your mom. Hello, mom.
6: Hi.
1: Oh, very good. You got a good kid there. He's on point.
3: Mm-hmm.
1: He knows exactly what he's doing. He's going to go swimming and go-karting this summer, so it's going to cost you a fortune.
6: No.
1: Very good, very good. Well, listen, well done, great stuff. You also get a day off homework today as well. You don't have to do any homework.
6: Thank you.
1: No worries. Well, what a lovely kid. So listen, all the best. Have a great day. Take care. Bye.
6: Bye.
1: Bye.
0: Wake up. 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

0: The script man in the arena on the Curio Breakfast Show. Good morning. Thanks for choosing to wake up with us today. Start of a new week.
1: Yes, Monday again.
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1: Yes, about to get the first finals.
0: Would you like to take on our penalty shootout this week?
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13: From the Q Radio newsroom at 9 o'clock, I'm Jim McLean and these are your top stories this morning. The Prime Minister's announced plans for sweeping reforms around children's use of social media.
14: Social media is making children unhappy. It's making it easier for bullies to harass and abuse them, exposing them to content that is dangerous. A technology that intrudes into every corner of a life, almost impossible to escape.
13: Keir Starmer says there'll be a full ban for under-16s accessing platforms like TikTok, Snapchat and Instagram. Any future legislation is expected to come into force early next year and would apply in Northern Ireland. Meanwhile, the United States and Iran says they've reached an outline for a peace agreement to end the war. President Trump claims the deal will bring peace and security to the Middle East, and the Strait of Hormuz will be reopened once it's signed on Friday. Oil prices have dropped dramatically overnight following the announcement. Back home, police are investigating a suspected racially motivated arson attack on a car in Rathcoole. It was set alight late last night on Mournbeg Drive. It follows a spate of similar incidents over the weekend, including an attack on a house on Donegal Avenue in South Belfast by a gang of men where several children were inside the property when it happened on Sunday. And finally, it's emerged a US training vessel cancelled its trip to Belfast this week following several nights of race hate riots here. The ship was due to dock here for several days and would have brought around 500 maritime cadets to the city. That's your headline news just after 9 o'clock. Jean has more local stories next.
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9: 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You should use public transport where possible. 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And DERA is reminding farmers and landowners about the need to control certain types of weeds. These include ragwort, creeping thistle, spear thistle and broad and curled leaved docks. 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Check the DERA website for more details.
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13: Starting with Gaelic football, Armagh will face Kerry and Donegal take on Dublin in two blockbuster ties in the third round of the All-Ireland Championship, while Monaghan have been drawn against Westmeath and Mayo meet Meath. In Hurley, Down will take on Fermanagh this Saturday in the semi-finals of the Tulshan Cup this weekend at Croke Park. Offaly will face Wicklow in Saturday's other game. And at the World Cup, Germany and Sweden have made impressive starts to their campaigns. German beats Curacao 7-1, while Sweden thrashed Tunisia 5-1. Elsewhere, Japan and the Netherlands played out a 2-2 draw. In today's game, Spain face Cape Verde, Uruguay play Saudi Arabia, and Belgium take on Egypt. That's your news and sport just after 9 o'clock. I'm Jim McLean. I'll have more at the top of the hour.
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20: Good morning. Today's going to be bright, mainly dry, a few spots of rain possible and a maximum temperature of 19 degrees.
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Taylor Swift on a new track from Toy Story 5. I knew it, I knew you. Good morning. Yaz on the way at 10 o'clock today. She is going to have Viv Campbell from Def Leppard, who are, of course, coming to Belsonic in the next couple of weeks. You know, Viv Campbell is from Lisburn. Blew my mind that. Viv from Def Leppard on the show with Yaz after 10 o'clock this morning.

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4: yeah,
0: was it Vicky?
3: It was Vicky indeed.
0: Won £1,500 with Jerry Lavs and the Q crew and carried off, taking on the cash dash. She scored herself the five clues and won £1,500.
3: She did brilliantly.
0: She was very nonchalant about the whole thing, wasn't she?
3: She was chilled, she was ready to go, yep.
0: We have a new game this week.
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0: I think this one's a little easier this week.
3: I think it is too, yeah.
0: Obviously more football games, football themes for, you know, the Fuel Your Game Cash Dash that we're going to be doing on Friday. By the way, this week, enter this if you can be at Campbell's Eurospar in Banbridge on Friday at 9 o'clock. That's very important detail.
3: Yeah, if you can get there to potentially win £1,500.
0: Friday, 9 o'clock, Campbell's Eurospar in Banbridge. Yeah. So what is this game? The Penalty Shootout. All you have to do is come on to the phone. You're going to hit five penalties. And when we say that, all you're going to do, we're going to give you the different areas of the shop. There's 10 boxes. You just call out five of them.
3: So it's luck, really?
0: Yes. It's pure luck.
3: It's luck.
0: Five of them. Five of the boxes, you'll miss. Five of the boxes, you'll score a goal and you'll reveal a deal that's currently on.
3: All you have to do is call out what we say and we'll see.
0: Whoever at the end of the week scores the most goals, the end of Thursday, will be invited to the Eurospar on Friday to take on that cash dash for £1,500 at Jerry Labs. It's dead easy.
3: It's dead easy.
0: All you have to do is come onto the phone, shout five things at us. We'll help you along. Whoever gets the highest score gets invited to Eurospar on Friday. Dead easy.
3: Definitely easier than last week. It's not a memory game.
0: I think so.
3: Yeah.
0: Give us a call if you want to take part.
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3: Good morning. Road users are advised of a two-vehicle collision on the Broadway roundabout. That's the inner lane in the direction of Glenmachan Street. Traffic is generally coping well, but a little bit of extra care is needed on approach. The M1 is slow going from Lagan Bridge to Broadway. The M2 foreshore towards Nelson Street. The West Link towards the M2, M3. There was a broken down van blocking the outer lane at Divis Street. That's now been cleared, but it's causing a few tailbacks still. And Great Victoria Street, there's traffic there. That's towards Fisherwick Place. Anything else? 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
5: 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All I wanna hear is the biggest hits right now. 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
3: Good morning, you're true to Q Radio. Hello.
4: Good morning, Andrew. How are you?
3: Good. Who are we speaking to?
4: Speaking to George.
3: George, how are you? George, where are you from?
4: From Kilkeel.
3: Kilkeel, all right. That's quite near Banbridge, isn't it?
4: It is, yes.
3: So could you get there on Friday if you were a finalist?
4: Oh, I could.
3: Brilliant. All right, okay. Have you got a flexi job?
4: Surprisingly enough, no. Friday's my day off.
5: Oh, happy days.
3: Oh, Friday's your day off. Sure, might as well go away and try and win 1,500 quid. Sure, you might as well.
4: Why not?
3: Yeah, very good. Right, so listen, we're going to get the game prepared for you. It'll all be explained to you anyway, and we'll get all that sorted. But first, tell me, what's your favourite thing about Spar, Eurospar?
4: Well, to be honest, my business actually supplies them with meat.
5: With meat? Oh,
4: yes,
5: okay.
4: My local butcher supplies majority of Spars.
5: Oh,
3: some people will call this a fix.
5: No, it's not. You rang up fair and square.
3: Yeah, no, you're fine. No worries.
0: Okay, so here we go, George.
2: Penalty shootout with Spa Eurospa on Q Radio.
0: So this is the penalty shootout. So we've got 10 boxes. I'm going to shout out some areas of the store. They're all boxes. You'll know them, okay? So we've got the barista, we've got butcher, post office, pet food, household, bakery, the baby section, frozen, deli, ice cream. All you're going to do is shout five of those out for me. Don't worry about remembering those. We can give you a hand. And you're trying to score as many goals as you can. All right?
4: No problem.
0: Okay. Right. Shout me one out.
4: Butcher.
0: Let's see.
2: Pepsi Max 7-Up Zero, yes. A club twin well packs for £2 each.
3: So you've got one there, okay?
5: The butcher, fair enough.
3: So we're going to see how many we can get up to five. So pick another one now.
4: Barista.
0: Let's see.
3: Oh, you missed, man.
5: Okay,
3: you
5: missed. Got one.
3: You still have one. Three to go. Pick another one.
4: Freezer.
2: Spa burgers, pork chops, barbecue ribs, two for £9.
5: Yes.
3: Well done, two out of three ain't bad. You can pick another one now. We've got post office, pet food, household, baby section. Pick any of them. Deli.
4: Household.
3: Go on.
2: Spa locally made meals for one, two for £7.
3: Three.
5: That's pretty good.
3: Three penalties out of four.
0: That's a good start. Okay, George, one more.
4: Post office.
2: Cadbury's timeout. Wow. 5 pack only. £1.
3: Wow. 4 out of 5.
5: That is pretty impressive, considering.
3: Listen, that's going to be hard to beat.
5: Yeah.
3: That's going to be hard to beat. You got 4 out of 5. And I'm delighted to say you're in the lead.
4: Well, I would like to think so on a Monday.
5: Yeah.
3: Well, listen, keep your phone on you handy. Keep listening throughout the week and we'll let you know. You'll know anyway from listening to the competition whether anyone could beat 4 penalties out of 5 and you'll be in with a chance to win £1,500 in Banbridge later in the week. Oh, is that all good for you?
4: Yep, that's all good for me. Thank you so much.
0: Nice, George.
3: Bye.
0: Wow, he smashed that, didn't
5: I know,
0: he?
5: That was class.
3: That was pretty impressive.
0: Cool, if there's a tiebreaker on Thursday, we're going to have to do like sudden death penalties or something like that. So you need at least 4 if you're coming on to play tomorrow. But it's easy as that. You're just shouting out random things. It's pure luck, but it's worth coming on to win £1,500 could be yours on Friday.
2: Wake up. We got the dream team. Connor, Andrew and Amy.
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0: It's all on the Kibbity of Breakfast Show. Good morning. 20 to 10. Yaz on the way in 20 minutes. What's the plans today?
1: I have a big day ahead of me. I am taking a hot Pilates class tonight.
0: Hot Pilates.
1: This is the first time I've taken it. I've done a couple of, I've taught a couple of times within Q and stuff, but obviously it's been like a year since I qualified. So tonight I'm going to a studio in Portadown called Powerhouse and I'm taking a hot Pilates class. So it's nearly 40 degrees. It's hot.
0: Wow.
1: It is warm.
0: Hot.
1: And I've been practicing my routine over the weekend and I have to admit, you see the playlist I've got? Spot on.
0: Give me some tunes.
1: I've got it time. It's sort of like, there's a few Ariana Grandes, which you wouldn't be too
0: They all sound the same,
1: of.
0: Yeah.
1: And then at the end, whenever I go into, I've actually got Codaline at the very end for the stretching. So it sort of calms
0: Codaline
1: down.
0: Codaline and hot Pilates.
1: At the end and the stretching. Wow. So I've got it all my playlist time so that it gets quite intense at the intense bit and then it chills out.
0: Okay.
1: As it goes into the chill out stretching bit at the end.
0: It sounds great, but I'm just laughing at Codaline. Imagine those guys who are like proper, you know, serious, seasoned, you know, musicians take it all very seriously. And I wonder, what song is it?
1: It's All I Want, which is quite like
0: all
1: sad.
0: All I Want's a beautiful song. Imagine if they were writing that and
1: nice
0: they thought,
1: stretching part.
0: You know what, one day this is going to be played at hot yoga or hot Pilates in Portadown.
1: It is. So I'm really excited about that. It's this evening. So I'm going to be doing that for the foreseeable on Monday nights.
0: Oh, wow.
1: So really looking forward to it. Make sure I'm hydrated today. It's very warm.
0: Very good. Look at you and your side hustles.
1: Side hustling away.
0: Side hustling away.
1: What about you guys?
2: Today I'm in the office all day. And then I've got a show tonight at 6 o'clock.
0: People have asked me before. You know the way you talk about going to the office? I've been asked more than once. What's Andrew... When Andrew says he's going to the office, what's he doing? Is he like, has he got another job? Is he doing accountancy? when he says he's going to the office, is the comedy not working out for him? Well, what?
1: Actually, yes, it does sound like you're just going to an office job.
2: Yeah, so I have an office in a studio with the lads, like Shane, Todd and all them in a studio. And I go down there about 3 days a week. I'll go down there today now, for example. I'll listen back to my shows over the weekend. I'll amend the jokes. I'll write. What else will I do? I'll do my accounts, I'll do my travel, logistics, speak to my agent, tour planning. I'll also do research on bits and bobs, and then I'll just do jokes, write jokes.
0: He sits on his laptop.
1: I wonder if he actually
0: YouTube.
1: Does anything. And
0: he just sits on
2: his laptop. Okay, I do watch.
1: This is what he says he's doing in the office.
2: I do watch a few golf videos, but they're all in the background. And there's loads of people in the office. All my mates are there. So sometimes we go for lunch.
1: Yeah.
0: That's really what he's doing.
3: Oh. Get the latest traffic and travel on your way.
0: It's Monday. No, we don't want traffic yet.
1: No.
2: So I have an office that I go down there. I do all my work and my planning. You know, do all the admin of being a comedian, writing jokes and
0: right,
2: all that kind of stuff.
0: Okay, keep talking there as I'm trying to find a song to play.
2: But yeah, that's what I do in the office.
1: I don't believe he does much.
2: I should set up like a little, you know, like one of these cameras. You can pay like a pound just to watch me in my office.
1: What, like it used to be in like Big Brother?
0: That's so weird.
2: Do you know what I mean?
1: Do you think people would pay?
2: Oh, I think...
0: £1?
2: You got to understand is people are weird.
0: It's like one of those peep shows in Amsterdam. Yeah. I don't know.
1: Oh, I was going to say more like Big Brother. You're making it really weird.
2: Yeah. Pay me
0: just
2: money.
0: Look through a wee hole.
1: Oh!
2: Whatever you're into, Connor.

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1: Good morning. Road users are advised of a two-vehicle collision on the Broadway roundabout inner lane. That's in the direction of Glen Machen Street. Traffic is coping well, but just keep that in mind. The M1 going from Lagan Bridge to Broadway. The M2 foreshore to Nelson Street off slip. The West Link towards the M2, M3. And Great Victoria Street, that's towards Fisherwick Place. Anything else? 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
2: Drivers, be aware of this. Driver carelessness is the biggest cause of motorcyclists' deaths and serious injuries. So take another look. 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

0: That's the Boone Slow It Down on the Curio Breakfast Show. Yaz is on the way at 10 o'clock this morning with It Only Takes a Minute. Also, special guest, massive this morning, Vivian Campbell from Def Leppard is going to be on with Yaz after 10 o'clock there in Balsonic.
1: On the 26th of June.
0: Wow.
1: Not long to go.
2: Isn't he from here?
0: Lisburn.
2: Yeah.
0: How random is that?
1: That's so random,
2: isn't it?
0: Yeah, very random indeed. So stay tuned with Yaz after 10, keeping you company this morning, and we'll chat to you in the morning from 6. Happy Monday, guys.
1: Happy Monday.

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16: From the Q Radio newsroom at 10 o'clock, I'm Jim McLean, and these are your top stories this morning. The Prime Minister says he wants to give young people their childhoods back after announcing a full ban on social media for under-16s. Keir Starmer says platforms like TikTok and Instagram are almost impossible to escape and are failing to keep children safe online.
17: It's making it easier for bullies to harass and abuse them, exposing them to content that is dangerous. A technology that intrudes into every corner of a life.
16: The government will also look at bringing in overnight curfews and blocking stranger communication on gaming sites. The measures are expected to come into force next spring and will apply here. Back home, a man's in a serious condition after he was hit by a car in North Belfast. The collision on Whitewell Road happened shortly after 8 p.m. last night. The vehicle failed to stop at the scene. Police are appealing for information. While in Newton Abbey, officers are investigating a racially motivated arson attack in Rathcoole. A car was set alight just before midnight on Mournbeg Drive. Anyone who witnessed the incident should phone 101. New cancer waiting figures show the strain on Northern Ireland's health service yet again. More than 1,400 patients are waiting longer than a month for diagnostic tests. The most, 636, were recorded in the Southeastern Trust. And the United States and Iran said they've reached an outline for a peace agreement to end the war. President Trump claims the deal will bring peace and security to the Middle East, and the Strait of Hormuz will be reopened once it's signed on Friday. Oil prices prices have dropped overnight following the announcement. That's your headline news just after 10 o'clock. I have your sport next.
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16: Armagh have been drawn against Kerry and Donegal face Dublin in two blockbuster clashes amongst the third round ties of the All-Ireland Championship. Monaghan take on Westmeath and Mayo play Meath. Those games are due to be played this coming weekend. While in Hurley, Down will take on Fermanagh in the semi-finals of the Tailteann Cup. Offaly face Wicklow in the other game. Both are being played at Croke Park this Saturday. That's your sporting headlines of your World Cup roundup next.
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16: Germany and Sweden made impressive starts to their campaigns. The Germans beat Curacao 7-1, while Sweden thrashed Tunisia 5-1. Elsewhere, Japan twice came from behind a draw 2-2 with the Netherlands. Now, in today's actions, Spain kick off the games with Cape Verde from 5 p.m. Then Belgium take on Egypt from 8 o'clock. And it's an 11 p.m. kickoff in Saudi Arabia's game against Uruguay. That's your news and sport and World Cup roundup at 9:10 o'clock. I'm Jim McLean. I'll have more at the top of the hour.
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22: Thanks, Jim. Well, a mainly dry and bright start to Monday. Cloud is going to thicken through the day to give the odd spot of rain at times. And we're looking at a maximum temperature of 19 degrees. Morning, thank you so much to the guys on Breakfast. It is Yaz here with you on the mid-morning show, and we're starting that off with music from Joe Jonas.

reality with you. How are you? How was your weekend? I like to check in on a Monday morning, find out a highlight from your weekend. I mean, it's a no-brainer what my highlight was. Honestly, that Scotland result was my highlight of the weekend. I mean, just brilliant to watch. Really, really good to watch, even though like we didn't get much sleep. I think 4:45 is when I got to bed. And then I flew back over to Belfast, and then my lovely friends, Colette and Christine, and also Sharon, threw a Scottish party for me. It was lovely, actually. It was really lovely. But that was my highlight, Sarah. And take that. Can't forget that I sauteed that on Saturday night. But I'd love to hear yours. 07702 687 001. Got Chapel Rome for you on the way after this from Ella Langley.

0: 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Answer as many questions as you can in 60 seconds. 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
1: All right, if you want to take part in It Only Takes a Minute this morning, all you need to do to register is send me a thumbs up emoji to our WhatsApp number. And basically, I'll stick 60 seconds on the clock. You come on, see how many questions you can get right in that time. And just for taking part, you do get some Q Radio merch. A Q Radio goodie bag is what you're playing for. 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

0: It's time to put your general knowledge to the test. Answer as many questions as you can in 60 seconds. 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
1: Yeah, to register to play the game, 07702 687 001 if you fancy. Take it on that 60-second clock. See how many general knowledge questions you can get right in that time for some cute radio merch. And you're texting as well with your highlights. Thanks to Louis. Do you know what I loved over the weekend? Yeah, sitting in the sun with cold beers just yesterday, but I didn't take my wife Christine's advice to put on sunscreen. Now I'm a lovely red colour. Louis, listening in Ballyclare, get some Greek yogurt on that. Those burns. But listen, thank you so much for your highlight. There's probably now a wee bit of a low light, but you know, at least you enjoyed the sun yesterday. It was lovely, wasn't it? It really was gorgeous. It's somber on the way soon. Let's do Tom Grennan right now here on

0: perform right here in Northern Ireland and around the world.
1: First up, Justin Trudeau is blaming boyfriend duties for missing Canada's first World Cup match. The former Canadian Prime Minister chose instead to support his girlfriend, Katy Perry, as she performed at the US opening ceremony. Meanwhile, Kim Kardashian is celebrating her boyfriend, Sir Lewis Hamilton's first Grand Prix win for Ferrari. The reality star posted a photo online of the racing driver's car speeding past his team as they cheered him on. And finally, Susan Boyle, of course, supporting Scotland over the weekend. In fact, I just loved the message of support for the Scotland team ahead of that game on the in the early hours of Sunday morning. This was Subo.
2: This message is for you, lads. I had a dream. Now Scotland has a dream. You can do this. No Scotland, no party.
1: I just absolutely love her. And in the video, she was wearing a Scotland t-shirt under a fur coat. And of course, Scotland did begin the Group C campaign against Haiti in the early hours of yesterday morning. But yeah, brilliant stuff from Susan Boyle.
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Alex Warren, Fever Dream on Q Radio. Now, coming up a little bit later on today's Mid Morning Show, we're going to be chatting to Lisburn's own Vivian Campbell, legendary guitarist with Def Leppard. The band are celebrating the release of their new greatest hits collection, which basically came out just last Friday. And they are also playing Belsonic in June 26th. So we're talking to the lovely Vivian after 12 o'clock this afternoon. Right, now let's get on to more music. This is Rihanna's SOS.

0: On the way then, Monday's Take 5. Five of your good songs coming your way right after we get news and sport with Jim at 11 o'clock.
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0: Radio Newsroom at 11 o'clock. I'm Jim McLean and these are your top stories this morning. A man in his 40s is due at Belfast Magistrate Court charged with rape. He's accused of a number of offences in connection with the alleged incident in the city on Sunday. Meanwhile, police are investigating a violent assault in West Belfast. A man's in hospital after he was hit on the head with a shovel and other weapons on Lady Street. A large hostile crowd had gathered by the time police arrived just before 10 p.m. last night. Three people were arrested and remain in custody. In the north of the city, a man's in a serious condition after he was hit by a car on the Whitewell Road. The collision happened shortly after 8 p.m. last night. The vehicle failed to stop at the scene. Anyone who witnessed or has footage of the accident should phone 101. Officers are appealing for information about an overnight arson attack in Coal Island. A petrol bomb was thrown at a house on Bellavale Terrace just before 2 a.m. The living room of the property was badly damaged, but there's no reports of any injuries. And the Prime Minister says he wants to give young people their childhoods back after announcing a full ban on social media for under-16s. Keir Starmer says platforms like TikTok and Instagram are almost impossible to escape and are failing to keep our children safe.
1: It's making it easier for bullies to harass and abuse them, exposing them to content that is dangerous. A technology that intrudes into every corner of a life.
0: The government will also look to bring in overnight curfews and block stronger communications on gaming sites. The measures are due to come into force next spring and will apply here in Northern Ireland. That's your headline news. Just after 11 o'clock, have your sport next.
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0: Armagh have been drawn against Kerry and Donegal face Dublin in two blockbuster clashes amongst the third round ties of the All-Ireland Championship. Monaghan take on Westmeath and Mayo will play Meath. Those games are due to be played this coming weekend. While in Hurley, Down will take on Fermanagh in the semi-finals of the Tailteann Cup. Offaly face Wicklow in the other game. Both are being played at Croke Park this Saturday. And in today's World Cup action, Spain kick off against Cape Verde from 5 p.m. in Group G, while in Pool H, Belgium take on Egypt from 8 o'clock this evening. Then from 11, Saudi Arabia play Uruguay. That's your news and sports just after 11 o'clock. I'm Jim McLean. I'll have more at the top of the hour.
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7: Thanks, Jim. Mainly dry and a bright start to Monday. Cloud is going to thicken through the day, just give the odd spot rain at times. And we're looking at a maximum temperature for Monday of 19 degrees.
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7: All right, maybe you do need a little bit of motivation this Monday morning. This is what it's all about. 5 feel-good songs. And I'd love to hear from you as well. 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

Sia as well on that track. Of course, it's Wild Ones on Q Radio's Take 5. Big shout out from Jamie, or it's coming in from Jamie in Belfast. He says his weekend highlight was absolutely nothing, yes, and it was perfect. Honestly, Jamie, sometimes that's exactly what you need after maybe a busy week, kind of full reset mode. Also, hi to Chloe. His highlight was a family barbecue he had yesterday. I mean, the weather was gorgeous yesterday, actually. When I touched down in Belfast about, 2 o'clock yesterday afternoon, the sun was beating down. It was gorgeous. And hi to Ryan and Lisburn, just back into work. His highlight was catching up on sleep, and I did watch Scotland at the weekend, yeah, as well. Worth every minute. Glad it delivered for you as well, Ryan. Let's carry on today's Take 5 right now with this one. Tears for

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Spicing up your morning. 5 upbeat high-energy songs with Yaz. 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

It's the Shaman's Move, Any Mountain on Q Radio's Take 5. Thank you so much for all your shout-outs coming in. Hi to Adam, listening in Ballycastle, Louis in Ballyclare as well. We're going to finish up today's Take 5 with this track from Kylie.

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4: All right, let me know what we'd love to hear for today's Coffee Break Request. It's coming up right about 11:30, as close as 11:30 as I can get. Going to get on some Bewitched as my classic track this hour, and then it could be your requested song. So let me know what you'd like to hear on our WhatsApp number, which is 07702 687 001.
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3: Good morning, Daniel. Also, hi to Kira and Claire listening in at Donegal. Thanks for all your messages coming in. I do love a voice note. Let's have a wee listen to this one that's come in.
4: It's Aggers. Surely after Scotland's 28-year hiatus, a little bit of the Proclaimers and Letters from America would sit nicely in there today.
3: You're right, actually. It would, wouldn't it? It would. I'm going to go for that. Thank you so much. Hi to William as well from Belfast, and also coming in the text here, Tara in Lambing. I know you want to hear a bit of Def Leppard, since Vivian Campbell is on the show later on. I am going to play some Def Leppard after 12. Two songs from Def Leppard, actually. But thank you, Tara. But let's do this then. Thanks to Aggers for going for this, for today's coffee break request.

Dua Lipa, Lucinaid, song curated for that Luz Capaldi with Stay Love, and the Proclaimers, Letter from America. Agger's picking that for today's coffee break request. And if you didn't get your request played, well, you've got a kind of second chance with the All Request Luncher, and Jordan's going to be here with that at 1 o'clock this afternoon. Whole hour of songs picked by you, not just one. I just do one, but like, yeah, you know, that's it. Jordan just knocks me out of the park and does a whole hour of your requested songs. Coming up, Neo on the way, the 1975, and Tame Impala and Jenny's Dracula for you next.

0: nonsense. I look like Will Ferrell, Annie, Fred West. He's a serial killer.
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The 1975 on Q Radio. One of our Owen Andrew Ryan's favourite bands. He absolutely loves the 1975. Of course, Andrew, part of the Breakfast Show, Andrew, Connor and Amy are going to be live in the limelight in Belfast on the 19th of September. This is Q Radio Breakfast, live and unfiltered, one day only. 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There's going to be some games and audience interaction. Some special guests as well, all brought to you by Moxie Belfast City. And they're going to be celebrating their first birthday in September. So they've just said this is the perfect way to mark the occasion. 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
4: From the Q Radio newsroom at midday, I'm Jim McLean, and these are your top stories this afternoon. A man's due before Belfast Magistrates Court today, charged with a number of offences, including rape. The suspect, who's in his 40s, was arrested in connection with the alleged sexual assault, which happened in the city on Sunday. Meanwhile, police are investigating a spate of violent assaults in West Belfast. Three people are in custody after a man was attacked with a number of weapons, including a shovel, just before 10 p.m. last night on Lady Street, while another man's in hospital after he was struck in the head with a spiked object by two men shortly after 10:30 on Moyord Parade. Officers are also appealing for information after a man suffered serious lacerations to his arm after he was attacked overnight on Friday in Milford Street close to St. Peter's Cathedral. In the north of the city, a man's in a serious condition after he was struck by a car on the Whitewell Road. The collision happened shortly after 8 p.m. last night. The vehicle failed to stop at the scene. Anyone who witnessed or has footage of the accident should phone 101. In Tyrone, the PSNI is appealing for information about an arson attack overnight in Coal Island. A petrol bomb was thrown at a house on Bellevale Terrace just before 2 a.m. The living room of the property was badly damaged in the fire, but there was no reports of any injuries. And in national news, the Prime Minister says he will not compromise on the safety and happiness of our children, as he confirmed a social media ban for under 16-year-olds. By early next year, young people across the UK will be blocked from accessing platforms like TikTok and Instagram. YouTube, which is also on the list, has warned the move could push young people towards less safe services, while the NSPCC has called it a win for children and parents. And finally, tributes are being paid to investigative journalist Roger Cook, who's died at the age of 83. He was perhaps best known for his programme The Cook Report, which ran for 16 series as he pursued criminals and corrupt officials. That's your headline news just after midday. I've your sport next.
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4: Real Madrid have confirmed the signing of Chelsea's defenders Marc Cucurella. The fee could rise to almost £52 million. Elsewhere, it's understood former Manchester United coach Ruben Amorim has agreed to become AC Milan's new manager. The 41-year-old looks set to sign a two-year deal with the Italian giants. The move could potentially save United millions if Amorim does take over at the San Siro. Locally, Armagh are away at Kerry and Donegal face a trip to Dublin and two blockbuster clashes among the third round ties of the All-Ireland Senior Football Championship. Elsewhere in the draw for this weekend's games, Monaghan host Westmeath. In the Tailteann Cup, Down face Fermanagh and Offaly take on Wicklow. Both those games will be played this Saturday at Croke Park. That's your sporting headlines. Have your World Cup roundup next.
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4: Spain kick off today's action. They face Cape Verde from 5 p.m. at the Atlanta Stadium in Group G. Then later, there's two games in Pool H. Belgium face Egypt. That game in Seattle is an 8 o'clock kickoff. Then from 11, Saudi Arabia play Uruguay in Miami. That's your news and sport just after midday. I'm Jim McLean. We'll have more at the top of the hour.
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3: Thanks, Jim. Well, just the odd showers or spot rain expected at times today. We're looking at a maximum temperature for Monday of 19 degrees and some more patchy light rain expected tonight. The low going to drop down to around 12.

She was the very first winner of American Idol back in 2002. Kelly Clarkson's Mr. Know-It-All on Q Radio. Now, very soon going to be joined by Lisburn's own Vivian Campbell, legendary guitarist with Def Leppard, has been the guitarist for about 30-odd years. A band celebrating the release of their new Greatest Hits collection, which landed last Friday, in fact. And they're going to be playing Bell Sonic in June. So they're going to be joined by Viv very soon on the show. But right now, let's do Calvin Harris and...

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1: In about 40 minutes from now, Jordan is going to be here with a whole hour of your requested songs. So why not request a song now? I'll make sure I pass that on to Jordan before she's here at 1 o'clock so she can get ready for that All Request Lunch hour. So between 1 and 2, it's completely up to you what she plays. So let me know a song you'd like to hear this afternoon and I will pass it on to her. So 07702 687 001. By the way, if you're a fan of Def Leppard, well, you're going to hear a couple of Def Leppard tracks. It's going to play one of their greatest hits and some new music from them as well. I'm chatting to Viv Campbell, the guitarist, one of the guitarists from Def Leppard. He is going to be chatting to me in the next 10 minutes.
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2: 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Do it for Nessie. Do it for the unicorn. Just don't come home too soon.
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0: The Deathlet, we're coming to Belfast in June, playing at Ormo Park, and I've got a guitarist with me, with the band on the show, Vivian Campbell. Do you prefer Viv or Vivian?
1: Viv.
0: Viv, right. How are you, Viv?
1: I am very well, thank you. I'm very well indeed.
0: And this is a home for you. Does coming back to perform in Belfast kind of still feel different from any other gig on the tour?
1: It is pretty special, yeah. It always has been. You know, we've been back over the years and played in various different venues. But I am very, very excited personally to do this show, because this was something that didn't exist when I was a kid, and I've been hearing about it for years in all the years since I've left. Belsonic is big. It's a big festival, and it's very flattering to come back and headline it. There's a lot of people coming to see us, you know. It's exciting. But yeah, there's always something special about you playing in your hometown, and we'll actually hit a few hometowns on this, because we'll obviously play Sheffield as well, which is the ancestral home of the band, you know, for Rick and Joe and Sav. And then we'll play London, which is Phil's hometown, and then mine. So we're covering all the bases.
0: That's good. Yeah. And is there anything you always sort of try to visit when you are back home?
1: I always try to go up to Donegal. Donegal is a very special place to me. I started going there with my family when I was 4 years old, and spent every summer of my youth there. And I go back there with my wife now, and she makes me do touristy things. It's interesting because I've been going to Donegal for decades and decades, and I go up there with her, and she gets a map, and she says, "Oh, let's go here," and I go, "Oh, well, okay." So we get in the car and we drive around Donegal, and she takes pictures of sheep. You know, like, I said, "What? Don't they have sheep in America?" You know, but it's a very special place to me. And you know, we disperse the ashes of my parents there when they passed away. I always go say hello to them. So, you know, it's really grounding to me to go back to Ireland, any part of Ireland, but especially up in the northwest.
0: Well, when you're over in June playing at Belsonic, I hope you get time to do a bit of Donegal. And you just released a greatest hits album as well. When you look back across, I mean, it's such a huge catalogue of music. Does it kind of surprise you just how many songs have become a huge part of people's lives? And then you've got children and kids getting into Def Leppard now.
1: Yeah, that's a thing. I mean, our audience now, and for the last 20, 25 years, has been very multi-generational. And that's really encouraging to us. You know, we actually first started noticing this. Do you remember Napster back in the early 2000s? And people were not buying records. That was sort of the start of the decline of the record industry, but people were sharing files. So people were still listening to music, and in fact, maybe more so because they didn't have to buy it. And that's when I first noticed, hang on, you know, that's someone we don't normally see in our audience. They're young enough to be our kids. That is very, very encouraging, very exciting to see your audience grow. And it's also very beneficial to us because we are vampires. We feed off of the energy of our audience. Yeah. The more energetic our audience is, the more responsive, the more vocal they are, the more they sing, the more we can give back, the more joy it gives us, and we give it back because we've been playing these songs for a few years now. So

0: which, like, we know how to play them. You know, we need that fire lit under us to elevate the room, you know? So, and that's what happens.
1: And is there a particular song in the set that you kind of still look forward to playing every night?
0: You know, there's an old joke, what's your favorite song in the set? You say the last one.
1: Yeah.
0: But that's not actually true. The first one is actually usually the most joyous because, you know, that's the height of the energy. There's certain songs that mean more to some than to others. To me, you know, as a guitar player, I like to be challenged a bit. So there's certain songs that work out the guitar chops a bit more. On this tour, it's going to be probably White Lightning from the Adrenalize record. It's a bit, you know, it's an album cut. It's got more guitar-y bits. But also, you know, I really enjoy singing. It brings me great joy to sing. It's something I've worked on for years, and we're all very, very good at it in the band, and we work hard at it. So we get to exercise those muscles in every single song. You know, we sing a lot. Which is part of what makes a band so unique, you know. I mean, like, we are sort of like the Eagles meet Motorhead or whatever, you know. It's like this hard rock vocal harmony fusion, you know. Leopard's always been a very, very unique band, you know, and it's we sort of grow to our strength the longer we're in the game.

0: And looking sort of back at your career, Viv, was there a moment when you sort of realised you'd kind of achieved what you maybe dreamt as a young musician? Thinking, oh, this is it.
1: Not really, no. I mean, you know, I'm reminded every now and again of things that we've done and milestones that we've achieved. And it's like, oh yeah, I forgot about that. We don't focus on a lot. We don't, you know, we just sort of roll with it. We're very flattered when they put us in the Rock and Roll Hall of Fame. A few years ago, we're very flattered when they give us a star on the Hollywood Walk of Fame just last year. You know, it's these things are, yeah, it's really nice. We don't take it for granted, and we still, you know, sort of pinch ourselves that we're still here doing it. I mean, like, I'm 63 years old. We are proper geezers now, you know. We look to the Rolling Stones, who have about 20 years in us, and we say, well, if, you know, they can keep doing it, we can keep doing it. And, you know, we still share a dressing room. We're still a very, collectively, we're still a very humble band. You know, we still, the fact that we share a room, like, things don't fester and get out of control with us. Like, if somebody's having an issue, it very quickly comes to the surface and it's dealt with and resolved. So, you know, everyone else that we've toured with from our generation, they travel separately. They stay in different hotels. They have different dressing rooms. The only time the band's together is on stage. It's not like that with us. It's a very, very unique band, and I say that from a point of view of experience, because even though I've been with Def Leppard, I'm the new guy at 34 years with the band. You know, prior to that, I was with Whitesnake and with Dio and with a couple other bands, so I've had the experience of being in other bands and seeing how they work and how they don't work, more to the point, you know. So Leppard is very, very unique because of the work ethic that we bring to every aspect of our career.
0: And the Greatest Hits album that came out last week, I think you are one of those bands that when people go and they'll, you know, come to Belsonic and they'll forget just how many songs they actually know of yours.
1: Yeah, that's true. I mean, it's a good problem to have, you know, because we do genuinely have so many hit songs that you actually got to look at the set and you got to realize, well, okay, so we can only play this long. So we, you know, something's got to give. And at the same time, you know, we also want to legitimize ourselves as creative beings and as a creative band. We're still writing new music and recording new music, and, you know, but we don't want to force feed our audience the new music because not everyone's familiar with it, so not everyone wants to hear it. So we understand that people are coming to hear the hits, so we have to put those in there. And we always try and build the show to make it a little bit different from the last time by putting in something we haven't played for decades or something that's brand new, and we have to find the right place in the show to slot it in where it doesn't bore our audience, because the last thing you want is for people to start looking at their iPhone or going to buy a beer. You know, you want people to stay engaged, so we're experienced enough to know how to do that, and we're also, I think, you know, realistic enough to understand that people want to hear those big hits, so we are grateful that we have them and that we can perform them and we put them in the show, because there's nothing worse than an established act with a hit song or two who thinks, no, I'm not going to play. I'm going to make people listen to my new music even though they don't want to. You know, that you're not going to get that at the Def Leppard show.
0: Well, Viv, I am going to get, if you wouldn't mind, we want to play a bit of new music, actually, from Def Leppard on Q Radio, just to finish up the interview. I think this is a song you brought out in January.
1: Rejoice.
0: Yes.
1: Yes. It's a joyous track. I'd like to think that we captured what we set out to be the brief for the song. It's uplifting. It's got all the Def Leppard elements of vocals and guitars and bombastic over-the-top drums, you know. And yes, we will actually play it at Belsonic. We will play it on this tour.
0: Well, it'll be great to have you on home soil in June at Belsonic, Ormo Park. And if you wouldn't mind introducing that song for us right now on Q Radio.
1: This is Viv Campbell, this is Def Leppard, and this is Rejoice.

0: A bit of brand new music there from Def Leppard, and lovely to have Viv Campbell on the show as well. You're in for a treat if you are heading to see them at Bell Sonic on the 26th of June. Martin Garrix and Ed Sheeran's play. We'll do some Miley Cyrus and Stevie Nicks as well before I finish up at one. Play the next song for Julie and Raph, planning to go home from Lanzarote. He's still listening to Q Radio. I love that. Thank you for having us.
1: Q. Want to win up to £1,500?
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1: Jordan is on the way just after news and for 1 o'clock with that all request luncher. 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I'll chat to you tomorrow morning from 10.
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13: From the Q Radio newsroom at 1 o'clock, I'm Jim McLean, and these are your top stories this afternoon. Police are investigating two violent assaults in West Belfast. Three people are in custody after a man was attacked with a number of weapons, including a shovel, metal pole and flick stick baton last night on Lady Street. Armed police were called to the scene just before 10 p.m. A large hostile crowd had gathered there by the time they arrived. While half an hour later, a man was taken to hospital after he was struck on the head with a spiked object following a confrontation with two men during a separate incident on Moyard Parade. In other news, a man in his 40s is due before Belfast Magistrates Court charged with a number of offences, including rape. It's in connection with an alleged sexual assault on Sunday. A County Antrim woman's been remanded in custody, accused of making a hoax bomb threat to a hotel here that houses asylum seekers. 53-year-old Joanne Mitchell from Greenview Avenue was up in front of a judge earlier. Security at the Chimley Corner Hotel was increased after staff received a phone call on Friday. Meanwhile, police are investigating yet another racially motivated attack, this time in Newton Abbey. A car was badly damaged after it was set alight late last night outside a house on and Mournbeg Drive in the Rathcoole Estate. It's the third time the residence property has been targeted within the past 3 months. Nationally, the Prime Minister says he will not compromise on the safety and happiness of our children as he confirms a social media ban for under-16s. By early next year, young people across the UK will be blocked from accessing platforms like TikTok and Instagram. YouTube, which is also on the list, has warned the move could push young people towards less safe online services, while the NSPCC has called it a win for children and parents. And finally, tributes continue to be paid to investigative journalist Roger Cook, who's died at the age of 83. He was perhaps best known for his programme The Cook Report, which ran for 16 series as he pursued criminals and corrupt officials. That's your headline news just after 1 o'clock. I'll have your sport next.
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13: It's understood former Manchester United boss Ruben Amorim has agreed to become AC Milan's new head coach. The 41-year-old looks set to sign a two-year deal with the Italian giants. The move could potentially save United millions of pounds in compensation if he does take over at the San Siro. Locally, Armagh are away at Kerry and Donegal face a trip to Dublin amongst this weekend's third-round ties of the All-Ireland Senior Football Championship. Elsewhere in the draw, Monaghan host Westmeath. In the Tailteann Cup, Down face Fermanagh and Offaly take on Wicklow. Both those games will be played this Saturday at Croke Park. And Spain kick off today's World Cup action. They face Cape Verde from 5pm in Group G. Then later, there's two games in Pool H. Belgium take on Egypt from 8 o'clock. Then from 11pm, Saudi Arabia play Uruguay at the Miami Stadium. That's your news and sport just after 1 o'clock. I'm Jim McLean. Sonia will have more at the top of the hour.
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16: It's cloudy today with some light rain expected this afternoon. The high temperature is 19 degrees. It's Jordan back with you for Monday afternoon. We are kicking things off as always with the All Request Lunch. What would you like to hear? 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

Beyonce and Shakira, Beautiful Liar, playing on Q Radio, where it's Monday, the 15th of June. We are halfway through the month, and it's Jordan back with you once again for an all-request lunch. It's just after 10 past one, and right through until 2 o'clock, you're in control of the music, so get in touch and let me know what you'd like to hear. 07702-687-001 is the number, but the person who requested this song just asked me for it in person, because it came from our very own newsman, Jim, with a birthday wish for his mother-in-law. So Francis, this one's for you. Enjoy and happy birthday.

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0: E.T., that's Katy Perry playing on Q Radio. We're doing that for Vicky and Garba, who is going to Dublin to see Katy Perry next week. And she said it's going to be her daughter's first concert, so she's really, really excited. Oh, have fun. That's going to be such an amazing show. Katy Perry has so many hits. I guarantee you'll know every single song she plays at that concert, and it's going to be such a good night. So have fun. I'm sure your daughter will remember it for the rest of her life. It's Jordan with you. It is Monday. This is the All Request Lunch. And this is not a complaint, just an observation. The WhatsApp is going crazy today. So many requests coming in, which I absolutely love to see. But I'm going to have to fish through them here and put together an epic playlist right through until 2 o'clock. So thanks for providing me with so much choice. Yes, right through until 2. It is up to you what songs get played here on Q. 07702 687001 is the number where you can reach me. You can send me just your song selection. You can include a shout out in it. You can even get involved and send me a voice note. However you want to submit your song suggestion to me, hit me up now. The lines are open and the next track is for Jason.
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0: levitating. Dua Lipa and Levitating, doing that for Claire in Donegal on the All Request Lunch. It's Jordan with you, and I've just had this lovely voice note in.
1: Hi Jordan, it's Andrea here with Guide Dog Alice. I was wondering whether you could play Belong Together by Mark Amber. Please, Alice and I were qualified 2 years ago yesterday on a partnership, and I always sing that song to her. So if you could play that, that would be awesome. Thank you. Loving the show, as always.
0: Thank you so much, Andrea, and big shout out to Guide Dog Alice. Here's your track, Belong Together, on Q Radio. I know it's

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0: Boy and Sugar, We're Going Down. Playing on Q Radio, doing that today for Becca. And I've just had one of the cutest voice notes in that I think I've ever heard.
1: Jordan, can you play Ophelia for me?
2: And what age are you?
1: 4.
2: And who sings Ophelia?
1: Jordan.
2: No, Jordan doesn't sing Ophelia. Jordan's going to put Taylor
1: Swift
2: on for you.
0: So adorable. And here, I wish I did sing Ophelia because there'd be a few more quid in my bank account. But yes, I will do that for you shortly, as well as some Harry Styles and American Girls for Paul, who's super excited to go and see him in Wembley this Saturday. All that on the way, as well as today's showbiz news on Q.
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0: from right here in Northern Ireland and around the world.
1: First up in today's showbiz news, Kim Kardashian celebrating her boyfriend Sir Lewis Hamilton's first Grand Prix win for Ferrari, posting a photo online of his car speeding past his team as they cheered him on. The pair have been dating for about 6 months, and his victory at the Barcelona Catalunya Grand Prix yesterday marked his first win since the Belgian Grand Prix in 2024. Also over the weekend, Little Mix star Perry Edwards married footballer Alex Oxlade-Chamberlain. The couple, who have been together since 2017, have two kids together, and they tied the knot on Saturday in a ceremony in Portugal. Attendees included Perry's former bandmates Jade Thirlwall and Liam Pinnock. Finally then, Richard Gere says the real-world similarities in his espionage thriller The Agency are fascinating. The actor stars alongside Michael Fassbender and Jodie Turner-Smith in the Paramount Plus show, which is about an undercover spy who returns home after 6 years. And season two of that is out this Sunday.
2: I'm interested in, from the American point of view, are we still trying to build empire? Are we protecting empire? Are we following that road? You know, I've been pushing a bit to engage the reality of the US government right now.
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0: Good Charlotte Lifestyles of the Rich and Famous wrapping up today. That was for Stephanie, and thank you so much for all your requests. 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
9: From the Q Radio newsroom at 2 o'clock, I'm Sonia Butterworth. These are your top stories this afternoon. Police in West Belfast have arrested 2 men and a woman after a man was reportedly hit with a shovel and metal pole last night. A large hostile crowd had gathered by the time armed police arrived just before 10. While in a separate incident yesterday, a man's in hospital with head injuries after he was struck with a spiked object during a confrontation with 2 men on Moyard Parade. A County Antrim woman's been remanded in custody, accused of making a hoax bomb threat to a hotel here that houses asylum seekers. 53-year-old Joanne Mitchell from Greenview Avenue was up in front of a judge earlier. Security at the Chimney Corner Hotel was increased after staff received the alleged phone call on Friday. While police are investigating a racially motivated arson attack in Newton Abbey, a car was badly damaged after it was set alight outside a house on Mournbeg Drive in the Rathcoole Estate. It's the third time the resident's property has been targeted in recent months. And the Prime Minister says he will not compromise on the safety of children as he confirms a social media ban for under-16s.
10: I want this message to be heard loud and clear. I am not prepared to compromise on the safety and happiness of our children. And that is why this ban must happen, and that is why this ban will happen.
9: By early next year, young people across the UK will be blocked from platforms like TikTok and Instagram. Keir Starmer is also looking at potential overnight curfews and breaks in infinite scrolling for older teenagers. That's your news headlines at 2. The sport is next.
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9: Well, it's understood former Manchester United boss Ruben Amorim has agreed to become AC Milan's new head coach. The 41-year-old looks set to sign a two-year deal with the Italian giants. In Gaelic, Armagh are away at Kerry and Donegal, face a trip to Dublin this weekend in the third round of the All-Ireland Senior Football Championship. While in the Taoiseach Cup, there'll be a guaranteed Ulster County in a competition's final after Down were drawn against Fermanagh in the semi-finals. The winner of Saturday's clash at Croke Park will either face Offaly or Wicklow. And Spain kick off today's World Cup action as they face Cape Verde from 5 p.m. Then later this evening, there's two late kickoffs as Belgium take on Egypt and Saudi Arabia play Uruguay. That's your news and sport here on Q Radio. I'm Sonia Butterworth. I'll have another update in an hour.
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0: It's going to be cloudy this evening with some rain overnight, turning foggy in the morning and low temperature of 12 degrees.

0: Leave Before You Love Me. That's the Jonas Brothers on Q Radio, where it is 2:15 for Monday the 15th of June today. Hello. How are we all doing? Tell me this, is everyone sick today? Because I'm feeling really groggy. I've got definitely the beginnings of a wee cold or a wee flu, and everyone I say to today, they're like, I feel the exact same way. So what is going on? If you're feeling sick, you have my thoughts and prayers and sympathy, but it is Monday, so we can definitely take things a wee bit slowly. Tell you what totally cheered up my weekend was seeing the sun yesterday. I don't know if it was the same where you live, but seeing East Belfast and our wee sun trap of a garden, it was absolutely glorious. I mean, I was out in a vest and shorts in a sun lounger, and we had a barbecue. We were meant to go to the cinema and for a burger yesterday afternoon, and as soon as we saw a peak of sunshine, my hubby was like, I'm getting that barbecue lit, because we just do not know how many of these days we have left in the summer in NI, and lo and behold, sure, it's gone again today. So I'm really, really glad that we milked a wee bit of garden time over the weekend. So two questions: did you do the same? Did you get the barbecue lit yesterday? And are you feeling sick today? Please sympathise with me, empathise with me, and also please stay there, because we're going to play our game of Connect 3 very shortly. The number to get involved with the game or to send me a wee WhatsApp is 07702 687 001. We'll have today's three songs after a classic hit from Starship next.
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1: Well, here we are. It's time for today's game of Connect Three, the first one of the week. And as always, I've got three songs lined up for you with one thing connecting them. Have a listen to today's three songs and see what you make of them.

There we go. Three songs, one connection. If you think you know what the answer is, please do get in touch with me on WhatsApp. 07702 687 001 is where you'll find me.

There you go. Three songs, one connection. Please do get in touch. 07702-687-001 is the WhatsApp number. I'm going to give you a clue in about 5 minutes to help you out if you're stuck. But I have confidence you'll do well today. Right now, here is Luke Combs for you.

Jelly Roll playing on Q Radio. We are getting on fabulously with today's game of Connect 3. Absolutely loads of you getting the answer right, but you know I like to get as many as possible, so let's see how many more we can add to the winners list after I give you a clue. Here are the three songs once again.

Those are your three songs, and I'd love to hear from you with your guess. 07702-687-001 is the WhatsApp number. The answer today can be found in the song titles, and it's all a matter of time before you find the answer. That's your wee clue for today. 07702-687-001 on WhatsApp. Have a guess.

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1: Here we go. It's time to reveal the answer on today's game of Connect Three, which has gone very, very well, especially for a Monday. Sometimes on Mondays, the brain can be functioning just a little bit slowly, but that's not the case with today. Let's play our three songs and give you the names of them to get you in the right direction of the answer. First song, Lovers in a Past Life, Rag & Bone Man and Calvin Harris. Next up, right here, right now, that's Fatboy Slim. And finally, Busted, Year 3000. And the connection today, in case you didn't spot it when I read out those song titles, is time, past, present and future specifically. So the first song, Lovers in a Past Life, that's referring to the past, obviously. Right Here, Right Now, referring to the present. And then the Year 3000, referring to the future. Well done to those who managed to get that correct. We have the Downies girls in first, then Jared in Belfast, the McMahon's Office girls. We have Mary, Jacqueline in Derry, Londonderry, Roy, Rory, Anton in Armagh, Paul, who's in Stranmillis, and another Paul, who's presumably not in Stranmillis, Caelan in Cabra, we had Connor in Bangor, Melissa, David in Belfast, and final answer has just come in from Adam and Coleraine. So well done to all those mentioned. Thank you so much for playing along. That's the game off the ground for the week, and we're going to do it again every single day this week at the same time. On the way, music for you from Nelly Furtado, but first, what about that full Busted song, Year 3000?
0: Jordan Arnold.
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She has a new album out. It's called You Seem Pretty Sad for a Girl So In Love. Bit of a mouthful, but Kushla's going to be looking at all this week as her album spotlight on the evening show. Catch her back here tonight from 7 p.m.

0: It's Paul Russell and High Maintenance playing on Q Radio. Heading into the final hour of the show, where you could be winning with Scrapyard Golf in today's game of What's That Noise? Stick around to play. First, news and sport with Sonia.
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0: that look like Will Ferrell, Annie, Fred West. He's a serial killer.
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14: From the Q Radio Newsroom at 3 o'clock, I'm Sonia Butterworth. These are your top stories this afternoon. Police in West Belfast have arrested two men and a woman after a man was reportedly hit with a shovel and metal pole last night. A large hostile crowd had gathered by the time armed police arrived just before 10 p.m. While in a separate incident yesterday, a man's in hospital with head injuries after he was struck with a spiked object during a confrontation with two men on Moyard Parade. A County Antrim woman's been remanded in custody, accused of making a hoax bomb threat to a hotel here that houses asylum seekers. 53-year-old Joanne Mitchell from Greenview Avenue was up in front of a judge earlier. Security at the Chimney Corner Hotel was increased after staff received the alleged phone call on Friday. The Solicitor General's asked the Court of Appeal to decide if the sentence handed to Henry Novak's killer was too low. Ellie Reeves says she's horrified by the case. Vikram Digwa was jailed for at least 21 years after he stabbed the student to death in Southampton last December and falsely claimed to have been racially abused. The US Vice President says he hopes to release the text of an agreement designed to end the war in Iran in the coming days. J.D. Vance has told American broadcasters he expects the Strait of Hormuz to reopen without tolls on a long-term basis. And the Prime Minister says he will not compromise on the safety of children as he confirms a social media ban for under 16s.
15: I want this message to be heard loud and clear. I am not prepared to compromise on the safety and happiness of our children. And that is why this ban must happen, and that is why this ban will happen.
14: By early next year, young people across the UK will be blocked from platforms like TikTok and Instagram. The NSPCC has called it a win for children and parents. Keir Starmer is also looking at potential overnight curfews and breaks in infinite scrolling for older teenagers. That's your news headlines at 3. The sport is next.
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14: Well, in tennis, Emma Raducanu has withdrawn from the Nottingham Open following her run to the final at Queen's Club. The British number one lost to Croatia's Dana Vekic yesterday in straight sets. The 23-year-old had been due to start her campaign in Nottingham tomorrow. In Gaelic, Armagh are away at Kerry and Donegal face a trip to Dublin this weekend in the third round of the All-Ireland Senior Football Championship. In the Taoiseach Cup, there'll be a guaranteed Ulster County in the competition's final after Down were drawn against Fermanagh in the semi-finals. The winner of Saturday's clash at Croke Park will face either Offaly or Wicklow for the title. And Spain kick off today's World Cup action as they face Cape Verde at 5 o'clock. Later on then, there's two late kickoffs as Belgium meet Egypt and Saudi Arabia play Uruguay. That's your news and sport here on Q Radio. I'm Sonia Butterworth. I'll have another update in an hour.
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13: Well, looking ahead to this evening, there's going to be some light, patchy rain. Overnight, it's turning foggy. The low temperature is 12 degrees.

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0: Graham performing with Harry Styles, and still plenty of shows to go in that tour that they're doing together. My friend was there, and I was like, do you know what? What an absolute belter gig. Not only getting to see Harry Styles, who of course is the headliner, but Shania Twain in herself, an absolute icon. So if you're heading along to that, let me know, because I am very, very jealous of you. Sonia from our news team is going this weekend, and honestly, I just think there couldn't be anything more camp and fabulous, could there, than Shania and Harry Styles together. Were you at Belsonic over the weekend as well? That kicked off on Friday night with the Farmers Bash, continues this Saturday. This time next week, Teddy Swims is going to be there. I feel like we're officially in the real thick of the exciting summer gigs and festivals, and I am here for it. Very, very excited. This morning, Yaz actually had the guitarist from Def Leppard on her show. They're doing Belsonic on Friday the 26th of June. So if you missed that, you can listen back on our website, qradio.com, or on our app, and you can get in touch with me and let me know what gigs you're particularly excited about this summer.
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Alicia Dixon. She needs to put out new music. Her tracks are all absolutely epic. It's Jordan with you. It is just after 3:30. That means very nearly time for today's game of What's That Noise. Go grab your kids and turn the radio up because we're giving you a chance to win a scrapyard golf after this.

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1: 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It's perfect for mates, dates, birthdays and work nights out, and it's indoor and all weather. So no matter what's going on with the crazy Belfast weather, rain or shine, you can have some serious fun. We would love to give you a £50 voucher to head along to Scrapyard if you're can correctly identify today's noise. Let's have a wee listen. Now, I think grown-ups are going to need to help with this one today, because I suspect with mobile phones, this noise isn't really heard as much these days. 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But 07702 687001 is the WhatsApp number if you'd like to have a guess. Do you know what that noise is? If your child guesses correctly, they're in with the chance of winning that £50 voucher for Scrapyard. So get in touch now and very best of luck.
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1: Thanks so much to everyone who got in touch for today's game of What's That Noise. Let's have a reminder of what our noise sounded like. So that was the noise. We got lots of answers in, some correct, some not correct. But let's find out what that right answer was and who today's winner was.
2: Hi, my name is Johnny. I'm 8 years old and I go to Cave Hill Primary School. Shout out to Drew, Jack and Saul. Is the answer an egg timer?
1: Yes, an egg timer. The correct answer for today. Very well done to you. You've bagged yourself that £50 voucher to go to Scrap Your Golf and Strike Your Bowling. 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Nearly time to wrap up the show.

0: and anxiety wraps up today's show for me here. Thanks so much for your company this afternoon. I'm going to be back with you tomorrow from 1. But for now, leave me in the capable hands of Eve Sessa. Hey, he's back. He'll play 3-2-1 things that make you go home and get you home with the traffic jam.
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9: The Q Radio Newsroom at 4 o'clock. I'm Sonia Butterworth. These are your top stories this afternoon. The defence in Jeffrey Donaldson's trial over historical sex offences has closed its case. The former DUP leader's barrister told Newry Crown Court a short while ago that no further evidence would be called. The 63-year-old has pleaded not guilty to 18 alleged offences. Closing submissions are expected to begin tomorrow morning. Police in West Belfast have arrested two men and a woman after a man was reportedly hit with a shovel and metal pole last night. A large hostile crowd had gathered by the time armed police arrived just before 10 p.m. The sentence handed to Henry Nowak's murderer has been referred to the Court of Appeal. Judges will assess whether the minimum 21-year term given to Vikram Digwa, who falsely accused his dying victim of racist abuse, is too lenient. Ahead of the G7 summit in Lake Geneva today, President Macron says the UK and France are ready to deploy a mission to the Strait of Hormuz within 2 or 3 days. The vital shipping channels due to reopen by Friday when the framework of a peace deal between the US and Iran is signed. And the Prime Minister says he will not compromise on the safety of children as he confirms a social media ban for under-16s.
10: I want this message to be heard loud and clear. I am not prepared to compromise on the safety and happiness of our children. And that is why this ban must happen, and that is why this ban will happen.
9: By early next year, young people across the UK will be blocked from platforms like TikTok, Instagram and YouTube. That's your headline news at 4. Jane's more local stories next.
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0: The Council is encouraging anyone attending Armed Forces Day at Christie Park in Coleraine this Saturday to plan their journeys in advance. You should use public transport where possible. There's also a free park and ride service throughout the day from Rugby Avenue playing fields. And DARA is reminding farmers and landowners about the need to control certain types of weeds. These include ragwort, creeping thistle, spear thistle and broad and curled leaved docks. Failure to comply can result in prosecution. Check the DARA website for more details.
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9: Well, we'll have your World Cup news in a minute, but first in tennis, Emma Raducanu has withdrawn from the Nottingham Open following her run to the final at Queen's Club. The British number one lost to Croatia's Donna Vekic yesterday in straight sets. The 23-year-old had been due to start her campaign in Nottingham tomorrow. In Gaelic, Armagh are away at Kerry and Donegal face a trip to Dublin this weekend in the third round of the All-Ireland Senior Football Championships. While in the Taoiseach Cup, there'll be a guaranteed Ulster County in the competition's final. After Down were drawn against Fermanagh in the semi-finals, the winner of Saturday's clash at Croke Park will face either Offaly or Wicklow for the title. And now it's time for your World Cup roundup.
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9: Well, Manchester United's Ahmed Diliao scored a late winner to secure Ivory Coast a World Cup victory in their opening group game against Ecuador. Their midfielder Seko Fofana says the 1-0 win was a big result for the country.
14: It was not easy team. They play very good. They show to everyone why they didn't lose, I don't know, 70 game. But play, we are very happy and we hope to recover well and to make good next game.
9: Germany also got off to a winning start, thrashing Curacao 7-1. Sweden beat Tunisia 5-1, while Japan drew 2-0 with the Netherlands. Spain kick off today's action as they face Cape Verde from 5 o'clock. Then later, there's two late kickoffs. Belgium take on Egypt. Saudi Arabia play Uruguay. That's your news and sport here on Q Radio. I'm Sonia Butterworth. I'll have another update in an hour.
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15: Tonight, rather cloudy, some patchy light rain possible, and the low tonight will be 12 degrees. Good afternoon, it's Q Radio Drive. It's Monday. Thanks to Jordan. She will return tomorrow. Here we are, and here we go. You're

Irish Robbie, rock DJ, and before that, Len from the 90s, Steal My Sunshine. It's Monday, happy Monday. Hopefully you had a great weekend. Tell me what you did over the weekend. What was your highlights of the weekend? And as always on a Monday, your weekend wins. What did you achieve? No matter how big or how small, what did you do to fly your flag? 07702-687-001 is the WhatsApp number. You can record your voice note and we'll go through some of those after Neil.

0: 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Nail up, out, gone.
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0: So some of your weekend wins and your three-word Mondays. Bought last vape, said Heather. Good on you, Heather. You don't need those. You don't need those in your life. You do not. I think of the money you're going to save. Like, how much is a vape? Not sure, but you'll save a lot of money. Kyle in Hollywood says 80-inch TV that he hung on the wall over the weekend. Good on you. That is a big TV right there. And Lenny said 1-0 Scotland. Hello to all, including our very own Yaz. Well done, Scotland. And what a goal. John McGinn, what a goal that was. What a goal. The man's going to be a legend forever now. No matter how they do in the World Cup, and I hopefully they'll get a bit further, but they really needed that win. But yeah, good on you. And one more for now. Natalie said, I turned 50. Natalie, will give you a cheer as well. Happy birthday to you.
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0: Right, let's get a traffic update for you. And traffic in Belfast now at the minute. It's a wee bit slow if you're leaving the city centre. That's from Broadway roundabout towards Junction 2, Stockman's Lane. Belfast road users are advised possible delays in the Broadway roundabout. And this is due to a collision actually on the roundabout. So that's what's happening there. And that's really all I've got for you for now. We'll update you again in about 20 minutes. But if you have anything, our Q Radio travel number is 90 890 110. Now coming up, music from Niall Horan. We'll play the first things that make you go hmm of the week as well. I'm going to give you the chance to win a pair of tickets to see an incredible comedian as well. And the next song that you hear from a certain 80s movie that you've seen many, many times. This from Kenny Loggins plays next.
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Any chance of passing it over to me? I'm here. Pass it to me, come on. That's one of the best scenes, isn't it, from Top Gun. The beach volleyball, Tom Cruise, Ray-Ban sunglasses, top off. It is. What's not the love? What's not the love? We love Tom. And Tom, he went and supported his mate David Beckham as David was awarded, was honoured with his star in the Hollywood Walk of Fame. Like, that was an accolade right there for David Beckham. It really was. Good on him. Right, now, Horan, then, things that make you go, after this.

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0: Tell you what I'll give you. I'll give you perf tickets to go along to see Jarlath Regan, Gasman Tour, when he comes to the Waterfront Hall. It's going to be the 3rd of October, later on this year. And he's brilliant. He's very, very funny. Ireland's favourite comedian, mommy translator, Jarlath Regan, returns to the stage with his brand new show for 2026. If you would like to go along, all you've got to do is call me right now on 02890-236-967. Call me, play him a game, you'll get the tickets. Simples. Name as many things as you can in 60 seconds. That's what you've got to do. So that number, once again, if you want to play today, is 02890-236-967. I look forward to chatting to you.

I know she has Samantha Mumba. It's Q Radio. Now, if you clock off today at 5 o'clock, you've got, what, like 23 minutes, 4 seconds to go. Not that long. We got Sinead. Sinead's on the phone, and she's going to be playing Monday's Things That Make You Go, hmm? Let's see how she gets on. First, we're going to play you this. Remember this. Louise.

0: All right, it's the first one of the week, and Sinead is on the phone. Sinead, whereabouts are you calling from today?
1: Well, I'm from Ballyholen, but I just moved to Kilkeel with my new husband.
0: Oh, did you? Your new husband, what's his name?
1: Corey.
0: How new is your husband?
1: About 6 months.
0: 6 months? That's new enough. Congratulations. And how's he getting on so far? So good?
1: Well, not jinx it.
0: Let's not jinx it, no. Okay. And what are you up to today?
1: I'm just dog sitting.
0: Okay, what kind of dog are you sitting?
1: A Bichon.
0: Okay, good, good. Well, listen, we'd love you to play today. You're the first contestant of the week, all right? And what you've got to do is name as many things as you can in 1 minute that all start with the same letter, Sinead, okay?
1: Yep.
0: Don't repeat a word. If you want to pass, say pass, we'll move on.
1: Now, okay.
0: Your letter today, you've got F.
1: Okay.
0: All right, F. F for...
1: Flamingo.
0: F for what?
1: Flamingo.
0: Flamingo. Oh, okay, right, yeah. Okay, got you now. Flamingo it is. F is your letter. 60 seconds are on the clock. Right, shout nice and clearly so we can hear you now, okay?
1: Yeah.
0: All right, are you ready?
1: Mm-hmm.
0: Here we go. Something that stands on one leg.
1: A flamingo.
0: Something tasty.
1: Fish.
0: Something you might get a tattoo of.
1: Food.
0: Word to describe you.
1: Fish.
0: Something you might get arrested for.
1: Fighting.
0: Something you might do to lose weight.
1: Fitness.
0: Yeah, a cartoon character.
1: Pass.
0: Word or phrase used in Northern Ireland.
1: Same.
0: Something you do in a swimming pool.
1: Slop.
0: Something makes you think of Italy.
1: Florentine.
0: A World Cup team.
1: France.
0: Something you might charge at night.
1: Sorry.
0: A famous building.
1: Pass.
0: Something from the 90s.
1: Pass.
0: Occupation.
1: Fireman.
0: What did you say, fireman?
1: Yeah.
0: Yeah, okay. Yeah, we'll give you that. What did you say for something from the 90s?
1: I think I said pass.
0: Pass, yeah, you passed on that one. All right, okay. How'd you find that?
1: Yeah, it actually wasn't too bad.
0: It wasn't too bad at all, no. Absolutely not. Word to describe you, you said fit. Okay, yeah.
1: I'm big in my fitness.
0: Nothing like blowing your own trumpet, I suppose. No. Good on you. Listen, let's count them up. At the end of your 60 seconds, you've scored double digits. You scored 10. Brilliant. So well done. You're top of our leaderboard because there's nobody else there. But stay tuned the rest of this week to see if anybody's going to beat your score.
1: Okay. Hopefully not.
0: Hopefully no, hopefully. So there is Sinead Stevenson. And also, by the way, Sinead, you've got yourself a pair of tickets to go and see the comedian Jarlath Regan, Gasman, at the Waterfront Hall. So the one that we'll throw out today, something from the 1990s beginning with F. What would you have said to that? It can be anything from the 90s beginning with F. Go.
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0: Right, traffic update, and traffic is moving pretty well actually at the minute. Just to update you, at the minute, between, well, the Westlink towards York Street is slow, the M2 at Nelson Street also slow, Sydenham Bypass towards D Street, and both the Ravenhill and Ormo Road towards Rosetta Roundabout, and traffic is slow there. That's in Belfast. Derry, Londonderry, traffic is moving pretty well across the city at the minute. No delays at the Ponderosa because there was some roadworks going on there. The Glensheen Road, there's a wee bit of traffic if you're coming out of Derry, Londonderry on the Glensheen Road, but that's all I've got. You are up to date. We got Teddy Swims next.
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4: 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Do it for Nessie. 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

0: Oh, it's going to be such a gig. We had Sinead Stevenson. She was playing Things That Make You Go, F was her letter today. And I asked Sinead something from the 90s beginning with F. Now, she passed on that one, but lots of people getting in touch here. Like Michelle and Donegal said Fleurs. That was more of a 70s thing, to be honest with you. But they are coming back. Would you have accepted Freddie Mercury? There's Benny. Freddie Mercury, yes. Filofax said Siobhan and Anna Long. I had a Filofax. I loved my Filofax. Like, it was about 13, but I loved it. I did. Yep, good answer. Filofax. Would you have accepted Furbies from the 90s? There's Jenny and Kate. Yep. Good answer. The Foo Fighters, Freddy Krueger, Mickey K has sent me a voice note.
1: Hello, Mickey K here. Happy Monday. Something from the 90s, starting with the
0: letter. Hang on, sorry, Mickey K. I've got you on double speed. Sorry about that. Okay, here, hang on.
2: Hello, Hip. Mickey K here.
0: That's better.
2: Happy Monday.
0: Happy Monday.
2: Something from the 90s, starting with the letter F.
0: Yeah, what would you say?
2: What about that program? Fame! I want to live forever! Yeehaw!
0: That, listen, that was more 80s. Don't think I would allow that, to be honest with you. Fame was 80s. Come on. Here's Martin Garrix.

0: powerhouse of a voice. She has. There's Anastasia and Left Outside Alone. Now, coming up on your very latest news now with Sonia. Then coming up after that, music from Meghan Trainor, some Olivia Rodrigo. And we got our traffic jam too.
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9: 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These are your top stories this evening. The defence in Jeffrey Donaldson's trial over historical sex offences has closed its case. The former DUP leader's barrister told Newry Crown Court that no further evidence would be called. The 63-year-old has pleaded not guilty to 18 alleged offences. Closing submissions are expected to begin tomorrow morning. The Education Minister has welcomed today's announcement by the Prime Minister that the UK government intends to ban social media access for children under the age of 16. Paul Given said it is a significant step towards safeguarding our young people here in Northern Ireland. Keir Starmer is also looking at potential overnight curfews and breaks in infinite scrolling for older teenagers. By early next year, young people across the UK will be blocked from platforms like TikTok, Instagram and YouTube. An extensive search operation continues this evening for a Castle Derg woman who was reported missing from the Fermanagh area on the Friday 5th of June. 31-year-old Lindsay Rankin was last seen at 9:30 in the Castle Archdale Marina. Officers are carrying out ongoing searches and are requesting people to assist them. Ahead of the G7 summit in Lake Geneva, President Macron says UK and France are ready to deploy a mission to the Strait of Hormuz within 2 or 3 days. The vital shipping channels due to reopen by Friday when the framework of a peace deal between the US and Iran is signed. That's your headline news at 5. Jane's more local stories next.
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11: The council is encouraging anyone attending Armed Forces Day at Christie Park in Coleraine this Saturday to plan their journeys in advance. You should use public transport where possible. There's also a free park and ride service throughout the day from Rugby Avenue playing fields. And DARA is reminding farmers and landowners about the need to control certain types of weeds. These include ragwort, creeping thistle, spear thistle and broad and curled leaved docks. Failure to comply can result in prosecution. Check the DARA website for more details.
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9: To tennis first, Emma Raducanu has withdrawn from the Nottingham Open following her run to the final at Queen's Club. The British number one lost to Croatia's Donna Vekic yesterday in straight sets. The 23-year-old had been due to start her campaign tomorrow. In Gaelic, Armagh away at Kerry and Donegal face a trip to Dublin this weekend in the third round of the All-Ireland Senior Football Championship. Win the Taoiseach Cup, there'll be a guaranteed Ulster County in the competition's final after Down were drawn against Fermanagh in the semi-finals. The winner of Saturday's clash at Croke Park will face Offaly or Wicklow. And Spain kick off today's action as they face Cape Verde from 5 p.m. Then later there's two late kickoffs in the World Cup as Belgium take on Egypt and Saudi Arabia play Uruguay. That's your news and sport here on Q Radio. I'm Sonia Butterworth. I'll be back at 8:30 with Hape.
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12: It's going to be mainly dry this evening. Some light rain expected, however. Low of 12 and a max temperature for Tuesday, 20.

Radio. Just gone 10 past 5 now. Home of the Breakfast Show, Connor, Andrew, Amy. The only way to start your day every morning on Q Radio. And they're live and unfiltered show. It's back if you haven't heard about this. It's 19th of September. It's a one-off show this year, and it's going to be at the Limelight. And you could be going along. All you got to do is get your tickets. 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It's good crack. It's good. This is Olivia Rodrigo, The Cure.

0: Olivia Rodrigo. Jane, thanks for your message. Jane says, nice to have you back again. It's nice to be back. It is. And I should say thanks so much to Kushla for looking after things in Q Radio Drive last week. Kushla, she's a wee gem. She is. Right, let's do this.
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0: And Kushla, of course, will be back in her rightful position at 7 o'clock on Q Radio. And I've missed this, to be honest with you. I like a wee traffic jam. Not literally, but that's the name of this feature that we do. And you get to choose, you get to vote for one of these songs. One from the like 80s, way back. One from the 90s, one from the noughties. So here you go, have a listen. Which one of these songs would you like to hear in full as our traffic jam? And there's the first one. From Wild Cherry. Play that funky music. I just need the word funky. So that's what it is. It's funky. But that's the first one. Bit of S Club for the second one. Reach. All I need is the word reach. If you want S Club as our traffic jam for today. And the final one. Oh, this blast from the past. In and out of my life, one fat diva. I need fat. P-H-A-T. If you want to vote for the last one. So there you go, fat. If you want to vote for the last one, WhatsApp me on 07702-687-001. We love your voice notes on this one too.
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0: Right, traffic update now is still slow. Both Ormo and Ravenhill roads, that's out of town towards Rosetta. Sydenham Bypass towards D Street. M2 at Nelson Street. And the Westlink, that's towards York Street, is also slow. That's all in Belfast, really. Derry, Londonderry, the Clooney Road. Wee bit of traffic on the Clooney Road, nothing major. And on the Glen Sheen Road, it was slow earlier leaving Derry on the Glen Sheen Road, but it's not too bad actually now. But we will update you again in about 20 minutes. And if you have anything for me, the Q Radio travel number is 90 89 0 110.
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Cranberry's Dreams. It's Q Radio. Now, the traffic jam, you got three songs to choose from, as always, the three songs today. The first one, Wild Cherry and Play That Funky Music. Elizabeth, please play Wild Cherry. It's the best. Okay, it's noted. Your vote is noted. Quite a few votes for the second one. Love a bit of S Club 7. There's Caroline. What else do we have here? Oh, going for S Club because I've seen them whenever we went to see Boyzone in concert. There's Nan. Noted. And one fat diva in and out of my life. Mark wants to hear this one. 790 on the text wants to hear this one. 251 also wants to hear this one. And Emma, who I met on Saturday in Derry, Londonderry, at the show, wants to hear S Club 7 as well. So, there you go. Quite the mix of votes today. Oh, and by the way, Emma, thanks for my bottle of beer. Appreciate it. I needed that. Right, we got Ronan, then we got the news headlines with Sonia, then the traffic jam.

0: 5th of June in Castle Archdale Marina, officers are requesting people to assist them. The Education Ministers welcome today's announcement by the Prime Minister that the UK government intends to ban social media access for children under the age of 16. Paul Given said it is a significant step towards safeguarding young people here in Northern Ireland. Donald Trump says he hopes the US is going to have a good relationship with Iran. Both countries have agreed a framework to end the war, which is due to be signed on Friday. And a couple of wee stories here. A few great upcoming gigs. Lush kicked off the summer series at Custom House Square. This weekend we've got Chris Stussy at Over 30 Club Festival and the Beach Boys touring bands.
1: It's going to be good. The Beach Boys.
0: I bet you'd like
1: that. Run, get around, I get around.
0: Yeah, well, they're touring band to play. And then just very lastly, the Northern Ireland Fire and Rescue Service has two firefighters recognised in the King's Birthday Honours for their outstanding service. Patrick Quinn from OMA and Sam Todd from Ballyclare.
1: Brilliant. We'll give them a cheer. Absolutely brilliant. Yeah. Well deserved. And talking of gigs, talking of great gigs, like you're off to, a lot of people are going to be jealous whenever you tell.
0: Gosh, I'm so excited.
1: Where you're going tomorrow.
0: I'm going to see Mr. Styles, Mr. H. Harry Styles.
1: That's going to be good. String of dates, what, like 12?
0: 12 nights, Wembley, nights? Yep. So I saw him in Slane 2 years ago, I think, and it was one of the best gigs. I mean, I'm not a huge fan, he's great, but the gig was just one of the best gigs I've been to.
1: He puts on a show. Like, doesn't it? And it's just him. It's just him. He's got his band.
0: He's got a fantastic band. A really lovely.
1: You know, once upon a time, he was on that stage with the others, with One Direction, and now it's just him, and he's selling it. He's making a shitload of money. For Palladium.
0: So are you?
1: Not as much as him.
0: And then the big one. I can't wait for Duran Duran as well.
1: It's gonna be good too. Yeah, so many good gigs.
0: Belfast is happy.
1: Yeah, it really, really is. Listen, you have a safe journey to London, and tell Harry I love to do that.
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1: See, that's how Sonia rolls. Yeah. Time for the Traffic Jam to unveil the most voted for song. I'll be honest with you, the first one didn't get a look in. Not one look in did it get. It was very close, however, between Reach for the Stars, S Club 7, and One Fat Diva, In and Out of My Life. But just pipping it to the post.
3: Yeah, it has to be Reach from Joanne and Gemma. That was Gemma's song when she sang for Special Olympics. Oh, everybody say, Reach for the Stars.
1: Joanne, your song gets it today.

0: Do you know what? There was nearly a whole ruckus in the McVeigh household because Caroline wanted this song, Reach. Jared, Caroline's husband, wanted to play that funky music. Oh, there was a whole... They're a whole howling and everything, but I bet you, Caroline, I bet you anything you like, Jared was singing. He was singing the Reach. 100% he was singing.
1: Hello, Ian. It's Caelan from Calver here. I am sitting in traffic and there's someone beside me in the car and they are reaching for the stars.
0: See what I mean? Everybody's reaching.

0: we have clarification that Jordan McVeigh was indeed singing under his breath, albeit to S Club 7 Reach. So I compare S Club 7 Reach to like cornflakes, right? Like, initially you think, no, I'm not so sure, I don't really want that. And then you get it, and it's good.
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0: You know what I'm trying to say? You know, like, I would never ever say, oh, I would love a bowl of cornflakes or even like a bowl of cornflakes, but if I get a bowl of cornflakes, I'm like, oh, these are great. Anyway, a traffic update for you, and traffic is moving slow in the following areas in Belfast: Ormo and Ravenhill Roads, out of town towards Rosetta, Sydenham Bypass towards D Street, and the West Link towards York Street. That's all I've got for you. The traffic across the rest of Northern Ireland is moving well. 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We got 321 next.
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0: 7 o'clock this evening. It's the top seven at seven. Kusa's going to be counting down the most popular songs across the UK and Ireland today, the 15th of June. And then from 10 o'clock, Georgia Tigert returns. And that's from 10 o'clock, right?
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0: I'm looking forward to playing this evening, I really am. 3 songs, 2 seconds, 1 act. Aim of the game, tell me who the act is. And I've missed it. I've missed it a lot. And I think you're going to struggle this evening. Normally on a Monday it's pretty easy, but I think you might struggle. You might struggle. First person in with the correct answer, double points for you. You can WhatsApp me 07702-687-001. You can DM me on Instagram. Tell me what you're having for your tea this evening if you want to do that. Most importantly, you can tell me who the act is. Have a listen. Who is this? There you go. Any idea? Ringing any bells? 07702-687-001. First person in is Anne from New York City. Anne, that was fast. All the way from New York as well. You're the first in. David and Doak, he couldn't even beat you. Although you did get it correct, David and Doak. Here, you didn't beat Anne. No, you didn't. Simon and Worky also got it correct. I can tell you that it's not Janet Jackson.

0: There is Little Mix and No More Sad Songs. Now, incorrect answers for 3, 2, 1. I've got a couple. Fine Young Cannibals thought Deborah in Derry, Londonderry. It's not. Hazel thought it might be Michael Bolton. Nope, it's not. Is it Kylie Minogue? Mairead? It's not.
1: Yeah.
0: We think it might be Michael Jackson. It's not Michael Jackson. It's not even Jackson.

0: Caroline said, please play it again. Yes, I will play it again. Three songs, 2 seconds, one act. Play it twice. There you go. 0770268701. Please put your name on. Your latest news next.
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14: From the Q Radio Newsroom at 6 o'clock, I'm Sonia Butterworth. These are your top stories this evening. The defence in Jeffrey Donaldson's trial over historical sex offences has closed its case. The former DUP leader's barrister told Newry Crown Court that no further evidence would be called. The 63-year-old has pleaded not guilty to 18 alleged offences. Closing submissions are expected to begin tomorrow morning. Education ministers welcome today's announcement by the Prime Minister that the UK government intends to ban social media access for children under the age of 16. Paul Given said it is a significant step towards safeguarding our young people here. Keir Starmer is also looking at potential overnight curfews and breaks in infinite scrolling for older teenagers. By early next year, young people across the UK will be blocked from platforms like TikTok, Instagram and YouTube. An extensive search continues this evening for a Castlederg woman who was reported missing from Fermanagh on Friday, the 5th of June. 31-year-old Lindsay Rankin was last seen in the Castle Archdale Marina. Officers are carrying out ongoing searches and are requesting people to assist them. Donald Trump says he's very happy about signing a deal with Iran.
15: Very importantly, the oil is plummeting down. And the stock market is shooting up like a rocket, and the oil is taking its biggest plunge, and we're into the low numbers. And the main thing is that Iran will not have a nuclear weapon. They fully agreed to that.
14: The US president has been speaking in France on the sidelines of the G7 summit. He said ships have started moving through the Strait of Hormuz, but it will be completely opened by this Friday. That's your headline news at 6. Jane has more local stories next.
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14: The
16: The council is encouraging anyone attending Armed Forces Day at Christie Park in Coleraine this Saturday to plan their journeys in advance. You should use public transport where possible. There's also a free park and ride service throughout the day from Rugby Avenue playing fields. And DARA is reminding farmers and landowners about the need to control certain types of weeds. These include ragwort, creeping thistle, spear thistle and broad and curled leaved docks. Failure to comply can result in prosecution. Check the DARA website for more details.
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14: Well, Cape Verde are frustrating Spain at the World Cup with their opening match of the tournament goalless going into the second half. Spain have had 12 shots so far, with Cape Verde goalkeeper Vozinier making a number of big saves. Belgium play Egypt from 8 before Saudi Arabia go up against Uruguay. And in Gaelic Armagh are away at Kerry, and Donegal face a trip to Dublin this weekend in the third round of the All-Ireland Senior Football Championship. While in the Taoiseach Cup, there'll be a guaranteed Ulster County in the competition's final. After Down were drawn against Fermanagh in the semi-finals. The winner of that clash on Saturday at Croke Park will face either Offaly or Wicklow for the title. That's your news and sport here on Q Radio. I'm Sonia Butterworth. There'll be another update in an hour.
0: Do you want to, would you like to hear a wee Harry Styles song just to put you in the mood, Sonia, for tomorrow?
14: I'll start dancing.
0: What song? What song would you like?
14: Oh, Old or New?
0: It's up to you. Harry Styles, I'll play anything for you.
14: You okay, I love American Girls.
0: American Girls? I'll play American Girls for you, no problem.
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0: It's going to be mainly dry this evening. A small chance of light rain. 12 will be the overnight low. Max temperature tomorrow, 20.

0: 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And back in a heartbeat.
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0: Right, if you're just tuning in, our 3, 2, 1 this evening, you will hear, and I'm going to play it for you, but incorrect answers, right? Very quickly. Incorrect answers. Peter in Portstewart thought it was Billy Ocean. It's not. We think that it might be Kylie Minogue. A couple of Kylie Minogues is definitely not. Kylie, Jason Donovan, nope. Sonia, nope. Fine Young Cannibals, there's Deborah in Derry. Nope, it's not. And Michael Jackson and Janet Jackson were also very popular answers this evening. Michelle and Anaclacloy, you think it might be Go West. It's not. Nope, nope, nope. 3 songs, 2 seconds, 1 act. Word, oh, here it is. It sounds like this. So, for the final time, who do you think it is? Get in touch with me on 07702-687-001. We're going to get somebody on the phone after Snow Patrol.

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2: Okay, let's bring on Donna from Newry. Donna, hello, how are you?
3: Hello there, Hip, how are you?
2: I'm good, thanks. I'm good. Are you well?
3: I'm very good, thank you.
2: Good, glad that you sound okay. You sound very happy.
3: Yeah, I'm with my girls just to do a Zumba class here.
2: Oh my goodness, I've interrupted your Zumba class. Oh, I feel bad now.
3: It's okay, it's fine.
2: Okay, well, good on you. You're keeping fit anyway, Donna. Good on you.
3: Well, trying.
2: Zumba. Right. How many girls are there?
3: Well, there's only 5 of us here at the minute.
2: Okay, all right, at the minute. And you're playing along with 3, 2, 1. I should say you did get it correct. So well done to you. Because
3: thank you.
2: Not everybody did identify our act as the correct act. We had a lot of Gloria Estefans, a lot of Janet Jacksons, but we didn't catch you out. Let's play 3 songs, 2 seconds. 1 act. Who is this?
3: Paula Abdul.
2: Yes, it is Paula Abdul. First one, Forever Your Girl.

0: course, with Cool Cats, Opposites Attract. So well done to you, Donna. You get now to choose one of those songs. I'll play it in full. Which one would you like to go with? Up to you.
1: Straight Up.
0: Straight Up? Straight Up, no problem. That'll do. How long is your Zumba class?
1: An hour.
0: Is it? Oh my goodness, really?
1: Yeah.
0: And what kind, of music? What kind of music do you Zumba to?
1: We do it to proper Zumba music, Latin American music.
0: Oh, I love it. I love it. Get the hips going.
1: Yeah.
0: Brilliant, okay.
1: Oh yeah.
0: So right, well listen, we'll not keep you any longer, but I need you to choose tomorrow's 3-2-1 act before you go, Donna. Okay. So who are we gonna go with? Tell me, I'll bleep it out. Is that who you wanna go with? Okay, no problem. Yeah. That's who we will do. Are you going to see him whenever he comes to Belfast?
1: No, unfortunately not.
0: Oh, you could Zumba easily. That'd be good.
1: Yeah. He does a lot of Zumba songs.
0: He does. Well, listen, what's your surname, by the way, before you go?
1: Cox.
0: Okay. Donna Cox, thank you for coming on. Have a great Zumba class, and we're going to play your song, all right?
1: Thank you. Have a lovely evening.
0: And you, bye.
1: Bye.
0: So there goes Donna from Oma, not from Yuri. About to bust a few moves in Zumba. Well done. And if you got it correct, well, you just might hear your name next.

0: Paula Abdul straight up. Thanks to Donna from Oma for coming on and revealing our 3-2-1. Now, we had quite a few names on the list this evening, so let's go through as many of them as we can in 30 seconds. Anna in New York, David and Doak, Yvonne's in Derry, Londonderry, Simon still in work, Tracy's in Ardbow. Well done, there's Jason and Emma, Gareth in Belfast, Jolene in Glen Abbey, there's Charlene in Belfast, Cathy's in Poolglass, Ray Callahan, Geraldine in Macrofeld, there's Ian in May Kitchens, Jude in Green Island, Kevin Hall, Sandrine got it correct, there's Nicola in Newry, Rachel's in Doncaster, Sharon in Donegal, Karen, you're in Scarva, Mary got it correct, Jean's in Belfast, Peter is in Belfast as well, Alana in Dunmurray, Alan's in Bangor and Paula in Newton Abbey. Well done. Another 3-2-1 tomorrow.
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0: And I haven't heard this, but I'm pretty sure that Adele McSorley's going to get it correct.
3: Hi, Eve. Adele McSorley, Belfast. It's the 3-2-1 today, Paula Abdul. Bye.
0: I had full confidence in you, Adele, I did. Traffic's moving well. Nothing to report on the roads this evening, which is good. No, you're all good. Coming up, music from Nickelback. We'll play The Weeknd as well, a new song. And Lionel Richie, what about Dancing on the Ceiling? We'll do that next.
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0: And no traffic to tell you about, thankfully. Amy's going to be back tomorrow on The Breakfast Show with Connor and Andrew. She will keep you up to date as you make your way to wherever you got to go. Coming up, music from Emma Bunton. We'll play Iggy Azalea and Jennifer Hudson as well, Trouble. And we'll get a chat with Kushla and see what she's been up to too.
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0: Iggy Azalea before that. I can nearly say that. Iggy Azalea, Jennifer Hudson. How are you, Kusla?
1: I'm very well, thanks, Abe. How are you?
0: Oh, good. Did you get new headphones?
1: I did, actually, yeah.
0: I just noticed them.
1: But, you know, I lent them to Garth the other night, and I feel like my head's probably a lot bigger, because I'm like, these feel smaller. But yeah.
0: Thank you so much for covering last week for me.
1: No problem.
0: Because it was all a bit last minute, but Kusla, as always, stepped up. So thank you very much.
1: Good to be back.
0: I missed you. I did. I missed being on. I did. Yeah, it is. It's very good to be back. All of this week on Things to Make You Go, it's Jarlath Regan. Jarlath is a great comedian. Anybody who plays Things to Make You Go Home this week will get a pair of tickets to go and see him when it comes to the Waterfront Hall this October.
1: Good price.
0: Yeah, it is a good price. They're always good prices.
1: Yeah, no, they are. And a little comedy night, I think, is a really good date night idea. Something different, I think.
0: It is. Well, Colleen hates comedy.
1: Oh, really? You should take her to go and see Andrew Ryan.
0: She does not do comedy.
1: Really?
0: I know. I really should, to see if he
1: front
0: can.
1: Front row as well. You never know what can happen if you're front row.
0: Yeah, I know. That would really put her off. You're one to watch this week?
1: An incredible local artist called Conath McGeary. Mm-hmm. He is back and forth between Dubai and here, and he's just done a show in the Empire there, I think, last week. Very, very talented guy. So that's my one to watch this week. And then Album Spotlight, Olivia Rodrigo, her brand new album dropped on Friday, and it's
0: Love
1: so
0: it.
1: Good.
0: Yes, indeed. Thank you very much, Kusla. After 7 o'clock.

0: Yep, Kusta's got the top seven at seven. Have a lovely Monday evening, whatever you get up to. You can join Georgia Taggart from 10 o'clock. I'll be back tomorrow for Q Radio Drive Tuesday, and we'll be talking telly. Yes, we will.
1: Drive. 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
13: From the Sky News Centre at 7. The Prime Minister says under-16s will be banned from social media next spring. It'll mean they're prevented from having an account on platforms including Facebook, Instagram and Snapchat, who warn the move could encourage young people to visit unregulated areas of the internet. Jessica Butcher's from social enterprise ScrollAware. She's very happy with the decision.
14: I think we have to do it. It's like anything, right? It's like seatbelts, it's like alcohol, it's like smoking. There will always be children that will have access to these things. But it's about the message that it sends and about the line in the sand that we put for parents, and they're the ones that are calling out for this.
13: A high school teacher's been found guilty of sexually abusing and murdering a 13-month-old boy. Jamie Varley had adopted Preston Davey just months before killing him in Lancashire in 2023. His partner, John McGowan Fazakerley, was convicted of allowing the baby's death. Donald Trump says the Strait of Hormuz is already partially open to shipping. Speaking on the fringes of the G7 summit in France, the US president claims the key trade route will be fully restored on Friday when the framework for peace with Iran is signed. The Court of Appeals ruled the government acted lawfully when it banned the protest group Palestine Action as a terrorist organisation. More than 100 arrests have been made in central London following today's decision, with multiple demonstrators seen being carried away by police. One of the favourites to win the World Cup have suffered a shock result in their opening match. Joe Rawson's in Boston.
15: Spain stunned the bookies' favourites to win the World Cup. The reigning European champions held to a draw by tournament debutants Cape Verde, whose goalkeeper Vizinha put in the performance of his life. Ferran Torres hit the ball when he really should have scored, and despite having 26 shots, Spain couldn't break the minnows down. Spain 0, Cape Verde 0.
13: And the Russian Shadow Fleet vessel intercepted by British troops in the English Channel yesterday has now been officially detained. It means the Smyrtos can't formally leave the UK. That's the latest. I'm Imani Rana.
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12: It's going to be cloudy tonight, some light rain possible, and the overnight low dropping down to 12.
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0: It's Q Radio. Thank you so much, of course, to Eve. Back with you again tomorrow on Q Radio Drive from 4 o'clock. Cushel Rice back with you for Q Radio Evenings. Hope you are good. Absolutely bunged with the cold, by the way. So if I do sound a little bit nasally this evening, that is why. We are kicking off the week counting down your top 7 at 7, the biggest and most streamed songs of today. Damon Pella and Jenny Dracula kicking us off at 7. Then a brand new entry this week from Mal Smith, Hold Me in the Dark, in tonight at number 6. Who will take that top spot for Monday? We'll find out around about 7:30. But for now, let's hop straight back into the chart. Countdown.
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0: It's Q Radio. We are counting down your top 7 at 7. Alex Warren, Fever Dreams, Spending Monday in at 5. Then kicking off the week at 4 is Sam Fender, Olivia Dean and Rain Me In.
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0: Monday's feature hit on the way. Then stay there, we'll find out who's in that top 3 tonight as we continue to count down the 7 biggest songs of today. Q.
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0: Olivia Rodrigo. From her brand new album, You Seem Sad for a Girl So In Love. It's going to be our album spotlight all of this week, bringing you a brand new track. But of course, The Cure was one of the tracks released before the album came out, and it is sitting at number 3 in our Q Radio Top 7 at 7, the chart rundown of the biggest and most streamed songs of today. We'll find out tonight's top 2, but first...
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0: Time for this quick pause, as always, from the chart rundown for some brand new music. Monday's feature hit, we are kicking off the week with a summer dance anthem. It's got Sunny Federa's signature house production with incredible vocals in there from LaBianca. Monday's feature hit, this is Let Me Be In Your Arms.

0: is Monday's feature hit. Brand new music, Sunny Federa teaming up with Libby and Gil on vocals. Proper summer song, I love that. It's called Let Me Be In Your Arms. Alright, it is time now to hop straight back into the chart rundown. We are counting down your top 7 at 7, the biggest and most streamed songs of today. We are now officially into that all-important top 2. Who will be in and kick off Monday at number 1?
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0: Granze, that is Hate That I Made You Love Me in tonight at number two. Before we get on tonight's number one, let's recap Monday's top 7 at 7.
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0: Tim and Pala, Jenny, it's Dracula kicking us off tonight at 7.
1: 6.
0: A new entry from Mal Smith, Hold Me in the Dark, in at 6.
1: 5.
0: Alex Warren and Fever Dream kicking off the week and in at 5.
1: 4.
0: Leaving the top 3 tonight, Sam Fender, Olivia Dean and Rain Me In.
1: 3.
0: Olivia Rodrigo back in the top 3 tonight with The Cure.
1: 2.
0: Ariana Grande, Hate That I Made You Love Me, spending Monday in at 2.
1: Number 1.
0: And we have a brand new number 1 to kick off a brand new week. This is Taylor Swift at 1.

0: Taylor Swift taking that number one spot to kickstart off the week. I knew you in number one, the biggest and most streamed song of today. How long can she hold on to that number one spot for on the chart? Check back in again tomorrow evening from 7 o'clock to find out.
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0: That's right, every week I spotlight someone I think is one to watch out for. All of this week, an incredible Irish artist, Conlath McGeary, and his latest single on the way to you shortly after 8 o'clock.
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0: And every week I spotlight a new album, pick out and play a new track every weeknight. All of this week, delving into the new album from Olivia Rodrigo.
1: Kishler Rice, evenings 7 till 10. Yeah.

0: sense. I look like Will Ferrell. Annie. Fred West. He's a serial killer.
1: 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Any more of that, I'm going to post your number on Instagram.
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James Smith, that is Golden Age. It's Cute Radio Evenings, Bake Hello. If you are just tuning in, you're with Kushla 3 until 10 o'clock tonight. I hope you are good. Monday, the 15th of June. Honestly, I feel like I blinked. I looked at my phone today and somehow we are like halfway through the year. How did that happen? But only a couple of months to go. Of course, Saturday, the 19th of September, and I'm sure that will come pretty quick. And of course, on that day, it is going to be the Cute Radio Breakfast Live and Unfiltered show. Connor, Andrew and Amy, one night only. And that night, of course, is going to be the 19th of September at the Limelight in Belfast. 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

Imagine Dragons, that is Believer, Chemical Brothers and Go just before that. Q Radio Evenings, you're with Kushla, 3 until 10 o'clock tonight. One of my favourite Imagine Dragons songs, by the way, and I'm pretty sure they haven't been to Ireland since 2018. I'm pretty sure they were last in Dublin. I think it was February 2018 as part of their Evolve World Tour. Don't know if they've been back ever since, but correct me if I'm wrong, I'd absolutely love, love, love it if they came back. All right, I've got music on the way from Sabrina Carpenter before 8 o'clock. Of course, after 8, we're going to get the first spin this week of our spotlight track from an incredible local artist. But first, let's get this on Marshmallow, teaming up with Thomas Rhett. This is called Where We Go. We

0: Sabrina Carpenter, that is When Did You Get Hot? That is the track, bringing us up to 8 o'clock tonight. Of course, your national news headlines on the way at 8, then stick around after that. We are going to get the first spin of our spotlight track for this week, our one to watch, an incredible local artist called Conlath McGeary.
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5: From the Sky News Centre at 8. Children under 16 are expected to be banned from using apps like Instagram, TikTok and Facebook by next spring. The Prime Minister insists the restrictions, similar to those introduced in Australia, will give youngsters back their childhood. Ian Russell's co-founder and chair of the Molly Rose Foundation and says the decision is disappointing.
6: The false hope that could come by announcing a blanket ban without acknowledging the unintended consequences that come with it is just disingenuous. Penalising young people is not the answer, and the answer is to stop the problem at source by turning attention to the platform.
5: A teacher has been found guilty of sexually abusing and murdering the 13-month-old baby boy he adopted. His partner was convicted of allowing the death of the child at their home in Lancashire. Donald Trump says a deal to end the war with Iran has been signed. Speaking in France ahead of the annual G7 summit, the US president again insisted Tehran won't have nuclear capabilities. The captain of a Russian Shadow Fleet tanker intercepted by British troops in a UK first has been charged with contravening sanctions. The 38-year-old Indian national was earlier arrested, while around 24 other people on board are assisting with the investigation led by the National Crime Agency. The ship remains anchored off the coast of Weymouth after its seizure at the weekend. Defence Secretary Dan Jarvis has been updating MPs.
7: Sanctioned oil is bankrolling Putin's brutal war in Ukraine. Every barrel sold helps fund the missiles and drones used to kill Ukrainians in their homes, destroy their infrastructure, and break their will.
5: Spain have been held to a shock goalless draw by Cape Verde in the opening match of the World Cup. And Crystal Palace have confirmed the appointment of Pierre Sage as their new manager. He signed a 3-year contract at Selhurst Park and takes over from Oliver Glasner, who left at the end of last season. That's the latest. I'm Imani Brana.
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9: It's going to be cloudy tonight, some light rain with the overnight low dropping down to 12.

Griffin on that as well. It's called Save My Love. Somebody. Just before that, David Guetta, Cedric, Gervais and If kicking off this hour. Coming up on 10 past 8. Big hello if you are just joining me. It's Kushla. And this is the hour of the show where every single week I spotlight some incredible local talent. Someone I think is one to watch out for and an incredibly talented artist this week. That track on the way in 5. But first, here's Dermot Kennedy. Oh, I really

0: cold night. I expect she'll never leave my mind. And I'll walk round broken, skeptical, hoping one day she'll return to my side.
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0: Zara Larsson with those incredible vocals. That is Midnight Sun bringing us up to 18 minutes past eight time. We hop into this.
1: Q's One to Watch.
0: All right, so every single week on the show, I spotlight some incredible local talent. All of this week, we are spotlighting the incredible Conleth McGeary. If you're a fan of like the Irish folk acoustic kind of sounds, Kingfisher Amble, you're going to absolutely love this guy's music. This is a track which came from a summer he spent out in Boston, actually, after a bit of a breakup, and it's all about relying on your family for that much needed healing time, and it is absolutely gorgeous. So let's get this on Conleth McGeary. It's called Beverly.

0: One to watch.
1: That is this week's One to Watch. Conlith McGeary and his latest single, it's called Beverly, an absolutely gorgeous, gorgeous track. If you missed it, the song came about from a summer he spent over in Boston, apparently, and it's all about relying on family for that much-needed healing time, and it's absolutely gorgeous. I said this before, if you're a fan of, like, Dermot Kennedy, Kingfisher, Amble, you're going to absolutely love this guy's music, so go check him out if you haven't already and get that on your playlist. Conlith McGeary, Beverly, another spin of that, of course. Same time tomorrow evening.
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Ella Henderson, Switch Disco and Alok. That is Under the Sun. I'm praying for some more sunshine this summer. But the summer festivals have officially kicked off. Belsonic had the Farmers Bash last weekend. Were you there? An incredible lineup. Derek Ryan, the Whistling Donkeys, Garnin, and of course, we had these guys as well. I wasn't able to make it, but honestly, it looked like such an incredible night. Country music and Boys Life making an appearance. They're playing now in Q. This is Lovebirds.

0: Smith, that is Stay If You Wanna Dance. Just before that, Kylie and Light Up Funky Radio Evenings. Who, by the way, if you're on the hunt for something to watch, Kylie's docuseries is out on Netflix. It basically shows her journey from soap star to superstar. Her career, honestly, it's been full of twists, turns, and spinning around, you could say. And she just reveals all in a very unfiltered documentary. Haven't finished it yet, but I have started it. So I am planning on finishing the final two episodes. But so far, it's so good. So if you're on the hunt for something great to watch, you're a Kylie fan, highly recommend her docuseries. That is a officially out on Netflix now. All right, it is 20 to 9. After 9 o'clock, we're going to be doing a deep dive into Olivia Rodrigo, her brand new album. It is our album spotlight on the show this week. Every single night, bringing you a brand new track. We're going to be talking all about it after 9 o'clock. Before 9, though, I've got music on the way from Chapel Roan. Picture This, and we'll do one from The Cannons next.
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Cannons, that is Light as a Feather. It's Q Radio Evenings, Monday, the 15th of June. Coming up on 10 to 9. I know so many people who are getting married either this year or next year. And little fun facts for you. One of the most requested first dance or aisle exit songs is actually Picture This and Take My Hand, which is an absolutely gorgeous song. And Picture This are running a wedding competition. I don't know if you've seen this, but it basically allows engaged couples to win the ultimate surprise, having the band Picture This come to your wedding and perform Take My Hand live for your first dance. If you know a couple getting married, someone special in your life, maybe you're listening, you're getting married soon, you absolutely need to go and enter this competition. All you have to do is head over to their Instagram. I actually entered this competition for myself, but honestly, if you're a Picture This fan, you need to go and you need to do this, or do it on behalf of someone you love who you know loves this band. And talking about the track, of course, we're going to get on playing now. Picture This, it's Take My Hand. Take my hand.

0: Chapel Roan, that is The Subway, the track bringing us up to 9 o'clock tonight. Your national news headlines are on the way. Stick around, after that we are going to get on the first album spotlight track of the week, brand new music from Olivia Rodrigo.
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12: From the Sky News Centre at 9. A high school teacher has been found guilty of the murder and sexual abuse of a 13-month-old baby, who he treated, a court heard, as a plaything. Jamie Varley adopted Preston Davey, who went to live with the 37-year-old in Blackpool in 2023. His partner, John McGowan Fazakali, was convicted of allowing his death. In police interviews, both denied responsibility for what happened to the boy they named Elijah.
13: Have you done anything to cause Elijah's death?
14: No.
13: Has John?
14: No.
13: As far as you're aware?
14: No, as far as I'm aware, no, and because we would never do that.
13: As far as we can see, Elijah, when he came into your care, was a healthy baby with no injuries.
14: We have not caused Elijah's death.
12: Sir Keir Starmer says he's giving children their childhoods back by banning social media for under-16s. From early next year, children won't be able to access sites like TikTok and Facebook. But Renee Jones, whose son Noah is challenging Australia's blanket ban, says it hasn't worked there.
15: What we have is increased risk to young people because their parents are unaware that they're still actively using social media. If children did suffer an inconvenience of having an account closed, it's been opened in a different name, it's been set a different age range to successfully get over the ban.
12: The sentence handed to Henry Novak's murderer has been referred to the Court of Appeal. Judges will assess whether the minimum 21-year term given to Vikram Digwa, who falsely accused his dying victim of racist abuse, is too lenient. The captain of the Russian Shadow Fleet tanker seized in the English Channel has been charged with contravening sanctions. 24 other people on board the vessel are assisting the National Crime Agency with their investigation. Yellow heat health alerts have been issued for much of central and southern England as temperatures start to rise. days. They run from Wednesday until next Monday. And there's been a huge shock at the World Cup. One of the tournament favourites, Spain, have been held to a goalless draw by Cape Verde in their opening match. That's the latest. I'm Imani Rana.
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0: Light patchy showers overnight with the low dropping down to 12 degrees. Looking ahead to Tuesday, it's going to be bright tomorrow with some more rain. Tomorrow's top temperature up to 20.

Billie Eilish, that is Birds of a Feather. Lady Gaga, Doechii and Runway just before that, bringing us into the 9 o'clock hour of the show. Of course, one of the tracks to the brand new Devil Wears Prada 2 film. Have you seen it yet? I went to see it a week or two after it came out, honestly, not gonna lie. Might be a little bit controversial. Definitely preferred the first. I feel like 20 years after the release date, they didn't necessarily need to release the second one, but I still enjoyed it. I do love a little cinema trip. Hopefully you had a gorgeous weekend, whatever you got up to. I have been absolutely floored with the cold. You can probably hear it in my voice. So I didn't get up to too much, but hopefully you had a nice weekend, whatever you got up to. 10 past nine. Of course, around about 9:30, we are going to get on the first album spotlight track of the week, if you didn't know. Every week on the show, I spotlight an album, pick out four tracks and play a brand new one every single weeknight. And all of this week, doing a little bit of a deep dive into Olivia Rodrigo. Her brand new album is here. It's called You Seem Sad for a Girl So In Love. This album has been all over my social media across the weekend, and it is just so gorgeous. We'll chat more about it, get brand new music on the way from her. As I said, round about 9:30 tonight, Ella Langley on the way in a couple minutes. And right now, this is Michael Marchese and Flyover State. And

0: Ella Langley, that is. She's in Texas. She is currently on her Dandelion tour all around North America. But of course, no dates in there for the UK and Ireland. But if she comes, 100%, she is top of the bucket list for me. I would love to see her live. All right, coming up on 20 past 9 in about 10 minutes' time, we are going to get on the first album spotlight track of the week from Olivia Rodrigo. Some brand new music to get on for you. Before that, though, Lily Allen and one from Freya Sky straight after this.
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Brand new music from Lily Allen, that is Beg For Me featuring Jade. All right, we are a couple of minutes away from getting on Monday's album spotlight track. This is the first one of the week from Olivia Rodrigo that is coming up. But first, this is Kingfisher. I went to see these guys, the SSE Arena, last Tuesday. One of my favourites. This is 21.

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1: All right, time for this. Every week on the show, I spotlight a brand new album, pick out four tracks, playing you a new one every single weeknight. And all of this week, doing a deep dive into Olivia Rodrigo. Her brand new album is finally here. It's called You Seem Sad for a Girl So in Love. It basically chronicles the rise, the fall of a relationship, the gradual loss of self that folds along the way. And it's just absolutely gorgeous. Her first album as well that features a guest appearance from a musician. So this is super exciting. Honestly, this album has been all across my socials and I'm just obsessed with every single song, and it's been a while since I've had an album where I've not been bored of one track. So let's get on Mondays. This is brand new from Olivia Rodrigo. It's called Maggots for Brains.

0: somber that is 12 to 12. Just before that, Olivia Rodrigo, brand new music from her latest album, Maggots for Brains. Love the title. She is our album spotlight all of this week, bringing you brand new music from her latest album, You Seem Sad for a Girl So In Love. This album is just absolutely gorgeous from start to finish, and another brand new track, same time again tomorrow evening, right about 9:30. On the way before Georgia Taggart at 10 o'clock, we're actually going to be catching up with Georgia. I'll get her in the studio. I've got music coming up as well from Tate McRae and Lizzo all after this.
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Jonas Blue, Dakota, that is Fast Car. It's playing on Q Radio Evenings. You're with Kushla for Monday evening. Hope you are good here until 10 o'clock. Then George the Tiger will be here with your 10s at 10. 1 hour of great music from the 2010s. She rolls back the clocks. If you do love a good nostalgic throwback, definitely stick around. It's always a great playlist. Final for you to squeeze in now from me ahead of 10 o'clock. The script on the way. But right now, this is Miley and End of the World.

0: Is it too good in goodbye? And it's nearly time for me to say goodbye. Then I'll be passing you over to Georgia Tiger, who will be here at 10 o'clock joining me in the studio. How are you doing?
1: I'm good. How are you?
0: I'm very good. Did you have a nice weekend?
1: It was lovely. Very, very good. Didn't really stay in the house much, which isn't like me.
0: Okay, what did you get up to?
1: So on Friday, me and my boyfriend...
0: fiancé?
1: Yes.
0: Congratulations.
1: Thank you so much. I keep forgetting to say fiancé. It hasn't really sunk in yet, but on Friday, we actually sat and done our guest list for our engagement party.
0: Oh my gosh, that is so exciting.
1: So that was fun. We made it a whole big thing. And then on Saturday, I actually went out with my sister and we had a real girls' night. We headed to Neptune and Prawn in Portrush and it was so much fun. Just one of those nights that you really need. A girls' night.
0: Yeah. Oh, do you know what? I've actually forgot to say congratulations to you on air. Have you said the story? What kind of happens on air yet?
1: I actually have on my show. I have, but I got engaged in Rome, which was incredible.
0: It looked absolutely gorgeous. All the photos were just absolutely unreal. So congratulations for that. You'll be here from 10 o'clock keeping us company through until midnight tonight, kicking off that first hour, of course, with 10s at 10. If anyone doesn't know what 10s at 10 is, how would you describe it to them?
1: Okay, I would say 10s at 10 is an hour of my show where I basically throw it back to all the biggest and best tunes from the 2010s right up until 2019. Those tracks you forgot you loved, really. You've got all your Rihanna, we've got Drake, we've got Justin Bieber, Beyonce, those tracks, yeah, you forgot you loved.
0: So. I feel like this 10s at 10 feature just suits you so much because you just love that era of music.
1: Absolutely.
0: And it's always such a great playlist. I love listening to it on my way home. So Georgia will be here at 10 o'clock, of course, 10s at 10, that first star of the show, but keeping you company here through until midnight. So make sure you stick around. The final track from me, this is brand new music from Ellie Goulding, Black Prada Dress, bringing us up to 10 o'clock.
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0: Ellie Goulding, that is Black Prada Dress, bringing us up to 10 o'clock tonight.
1: Coming up.
0: I'll be back with you again tomorrow evening from 7 o'clock, counting down another top 7 at 7. Stick around, Georgia Tiger on the way to you next from 10 through until midnight, kicking off that first hour of the show with 1 hour of great music from the 2010s.
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5: 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Open daily throughout the summer. From June 20th until the end of August. Book now at Fantasia.ie. Where the adventure begins.

That was Green Day and Wake Me Up When September Ends. And just before that, we had the Scissor Sisters and I Don't Feel Like Dancing. It is Q Radio, of course, thanks to Kushla. You can catch her again tomorrow on Q Radio Evenings from 7 o'clock. Okay, it is Georgia Taggart with you now, and we have just hit after 10, which means it is time for 10s at 10, and I hope you're ready to lock into the biggest and best tunes from the 2010s in this first hour, and I've got so many good ones on the way. We have got The Strokes, we have No Doubt, and some Nicki Minaj. But first, let's do this. One of my favourite female artists of all time, Bad Gallery Ray.

the Strokes. That is Last Night here on Q Radio for your Monday night. A big happy Monday. It is officially the 15th of June. And yeah, this month so far is absolutely flying in. Hasn't been the best month in terms of weather. It's definitely not feeling like summer at the moment. Now, we did have a bit of good weather yesterday, but I hope you're having a lovely month regardless. And it is your 10s at 10, and it is Georgia here with you. I've got so many big hits and throwbacks on the way. Nicki Minaj to play for you very soon. Also Birdie. But first, let's do this. It

0: a track that was one of my biggest flexes back in the day, that I knew every single word. Nicki Minaj and Super Bass on Q Radio. Okay, we have Birdie on the way next as we continue our 10s at 10. But first, let's do this.
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of the baby over the shorts, and that was how they announced it, which I think was pretty cool. And the name is Midas, which is something to do with gold. That's all I know, but I think it was very cute, quite different. What is your opinions on the baby boy's name? Okay, on the way, we have got a track to play for you from Top Loader. We have some Orson, all on the way as we continue our 10s at 10. But first, let's do this.

an absolute classic of a tune. It is your 10s of 10. It is Georgia here with you, looking after things right up until midnight. Okay, if you are in the mood for a bit of a night out, a good laugh, I have just the thing for you. Q Radio Breakfast, live and unfiltered with Connor, Andrew and Amy is back for one date only on Saturday 19th of September at the Limelight in Belfast. The show is going to be a show with stories not fit for radio. 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And I had the privilege of going to the very first one last year, and I must say, all I did from start to finish was laugh. So if this sounds like a bit of you, head over to qradio.com and get your hands on some tickets. Okay, we've got Orson on the way, but first let's do this one. It is Top Loader and

0: That was Orson and No Tomorrow here on Q Radio for your Monday night. Okay, it is your 10s at 10. Georgia here with you, keeping you company right up until midnight. And I'm playing you all the biggest and best tunes from the 2010s in this first hour. And we still have time to squeeze in a few more before it hits 11. We have Florence and the Machine coming up. Also, Paolo Nutini and some Dido. So don't go anywhere.
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Florence and the Machine. That is Dog Days Are Over here on Q Radio. It is Georgia here with you, keeping you company right up until midnight, and it is your 10s at 10. I've got your national news headlines on the way at 11, but make sure to stick around after 11. We have Bruno Mars with I Just Might bringing us into the next hour. But first, back to our 10s at 10, a song that I love from Paolo Nutini. Turn this

0: comedians that look like Will Ferrell, Annie, Fred West. 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
0: That is Never Gonna Not Dance Again, and I hope not. Just before that, we had Bruno Mars and I Just Might bringing us into this next hour. It is coming up now to 10 past 11 on your Monday night, and you are with Georgia right through to 12 o'clock this evening, and we're just over halfway through the show already. A big hello if you have just tuned in. I've got all your big hits and throwbacks to play for you over this next hour, so you're going to want to stick around. Okay, on the way, we have Paul Russell to play for you, also the 1975 and the Shapeshifters. But first, let's do this, a track everyone's been loving, Tame Impala and Jenny. Here's Dracula.

Paul Russell. That is High Maintenance, and you can always count on a good Paul Russell track to lift the mood. Okay, we have the Shapeshifters on the way with Back to Basics, but first let's do this, the 1975 and O'Caroline on Q.

0: The Shapeshifters bringing the energy on a Monday night that is back to basics. Okay, we have Billy Lockett on the way next, followed by Little Mix and the latest single from Neo. Don't go anywhere.
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Little Mix, that is Love Me Like You on Q Radio. I love that track, and I love Little Mix. Would love them to make a comeback, maybe in the future. I can see it happening, you know. Okay, One Republic is on the way, but first let's do this track from an artist who knows how to get you in your feels. He has came back, made a comeback after touring with Akon, and this is his latest single, Up Out Gone. It's Neo on Q Radio.

One Republic. That is Kids on Q Radio. It is Q Night here with me, Georgia Taggart. And I hope you had a lovely weekend, however you spent your time. Maybe you had a chilled one in, maybe you were out, maybe you went shopping, whatever you got up to, I hope you had a good one at that. My weekend was so lovely. Had a nice chilled evening on Friday night with my boyfriend, and we actually done our engagement party list, because I don't know if you may or may not know, but I got engaged about 3 weeks ago in Rome. So we done that on Friday night, which was lovely, and then I headed out in Portrush to the Neptune and Prawn with my sister. Had a girly night, it was lovely. And then you know what I'm going to say, on Sunday I had a lovely Sunday dinner and went for a walk. So yeah, it was a good one, and I hope yours was too. Okay, we have Lola Young on the way next.

0: single from Lola Young that is from down here on Q Radio. And Lola had said that the inspiration behind the song came to her the day after the Grammy Awards, when she felt a different kind of high, one that was genuine rather than self-destructive. She said she went straight into the studio with James Blake and the song emerged from that experience. And I love that. I love Lola Young and how real and raw her music is. Okay, Ariana Grande and Justin Bieber are next with their track Stuck With You, so don't go anywhere.
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Jazzy, their latest collaboration, that is Satisfy on Q Radio. And that one is wrapping up tonight's show on your Monday night. It is Georgia here with you, and that is all I've got time for. Come and join me again tomorrow night for a brand new hour of Tens at 10. And don't forget to tune in with Connor, Andrew and Amy tomorrow morning from 6. Until then though, we have got Q right through the night. Thank you so much for tuning in. Take care and have

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